Playing classic hits and more for Barnegat. Everything I do it for you. Well, yeah, I do it for you. I kind of do it for myself, too. It's a cool building, nice air conditioning, good snack machine, cool tunes and big speakers. I know, I'm a weirdo. I love Bryan Adams, though. 107.1, The Boss.

107.1 The Boss, 99.7 FM South Jersey, anywhere on the free Boss app. Tal Levine on the scene. Ever wonder where groups get their names, like Maroon 5? Adam Levine says he'll never admit what that was. It was kind of embarrassing. Baby,

0: 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Jersey traffic, weather, sports, and info every day from the names you know and trust. 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
7: Jersey weather. Nor'easter Nick's latest forecast. Clearing tonight, 61. Sun cloud mix tomorrow. It's supposed to be a beautiful day, 82. Piscataway has 76. Lenoka Harbor, 76. 76. How patriotic. Boss HQ.

107.1 The Boss, 99.7 South Jersey. I know you love Springsteen. That's why we got Springsteen on Sunday. And Tom Cunningham's taking his show on the road again this weekend. Yes, Saturday, look for him at Lake Como. It's going to be Bar Anticipation. Doors open at 8:30. We'll see you there. Good.

1071 The Boss, 99.7 South Jersey. Isn't it nice to know there's order in this world and the prenups are being figured out between Taylor and Travis right now? Well, Taylor's dad, Mr. Swift, is supposedly in charge of that. I wonder if Mrs. Kelsey has had a look at this. Here's Opalite, 1071 The Boss.

0: 107.1 The Boss, 99.7 South Jersey. Oh, my God. Next Wednesday is July 1st. Already? We're going to be at the Atlantic Highlands Fireman's Fair, Municipal Harbor in Atlantic Highlands from 6 to 11. Rides, games, carnival treats, and lots of Boss prizes. So be there. All right?
1: All right.

0: Cool song. That's Gavin DeGraw. I Don't Want to Be. 107.1 The Boss at 99.7. A lot of World Cup fans heading back home across the pond. They don't want to be without their Kraft Ranch dressing. Apparently, a lot of Europeans are falling in love with American food they've never tasted before. Over here vacationing, checking out the matches. So there's a problem with that because the TSA is not allowing the bottles to go into the planes. They're too big. There's too much ranch dressing. So Kraft has decided they're going to have a TSA-compliant size to manufacture. I don't know if it's made it to the shelves yet. So some of those fans may have to wait around until it's available to go home because they have their priorities in order. Oh, by the way, Team USA, if anybody cares, plays again Thursday against Turkey.
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What's up? 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My name is so damn long. Sometimes he gets cut off legal documents. We're playing classic hits and more. At least 52 minutes of music this hour. Here's U2.

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Jim Steinman, the writer of this composition, I'd do anything for love, but I won't do that, likes to leave a lot to imagination. I wonder. Here's Meatloaf on The Boss.

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3: Jersey weather. No nor'easter Nick's latest forecast, clearing overnight, 61. Sets up for a great day tomorrow. Sun and clouds in 82. Plainsboro has 74. Lavalette, 75. It's 74. Boss HQ,

1071 The Boss, the station you hear everywhere, Jersey's own. 1071 The Boss. Is that you holding on for one more day till you get to the beach? I just read an article here. Little quarter-sized jellyfish hanging out for you in the Titicunk River in Ocean County. They're nasty, and they definitely do not leave an invisible touch. Just keep that in mind next time you're dipping, all right? Genesis is on The Boss.

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Al Levine on the scene. You can call me Al. You can call me Alan. But that's usually when I get in trouble with my wife. Al Levine on the scene. And that makes me want to put on my sunglasses. Turn this up loud. Paul Simon's on The Boss.

0: 1071, the boss, 99.7 South Jersey, still in play. Win T's tickets. He's got a lot he's sitting on. If you want to win concert tickets, go to a cool show. So many to choose from, too. Well, he'll tell you the show's available tomorrow morning at 7 and again at 8. Greg T and Rochelle will. And you can also check out 1071theboss.com right now to win.
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Yeah, I'm in. Where are the jingles? Can Mariah Carey sing one?

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7: Jersey weather.
8: Nor'easter Nick's latest forecast clearing overnight, 61. Sun cloud mix tomorrow, 82. Let's get to that beach. Fort Monmouth has 72. Manahawkin has 72. It's 72 at Boss HQ.

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Jersey's own 1071 The Boss, hold my hand. Keep it from stroking another key on the keyboard. Ordering something for Amazon Prime Day. Maybe some Apple AirTags, a Yeti cooler, a Ninja kitchen appliance. Here's Hootie and the Blowfish.

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What is the fate of your summer vacation? 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Figure out how you can put $500 toward it. Yeah, we get you that. Good luck. Go for it. I heard you call.

97.1 The Boss, 99.7 South Jersey. Always something to remind Billy Joel about his entire career, all those great songs. Recently, he was cited saying he was kind of embarrassed by the song C'est Toi. He butchered the French language, he said. But you know what? Match up his worst song to many artists' best song, and you'll find that Billy wins out. Especially with songs like this. Come on. The Boss.

0: 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Where do you think you're going? You're on the Jersey Shore. Stay right where you are. This is where it's happening all summer, you know? For instance, the Bags, Boards, and Bands Cornhole Tournament coming up Saturday, August 8th at Monmouth Park. 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And we got more classic hits going on. Kelly Clarkson and Olivia Dean are next.
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Bruno Mars wrapping up his shows in Paris. 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
6: Jersey weather. Nor'easter aches. Latest forecast clearing overnight, 61. Sun clouds and 82 tomorrow. Port Reading has 70. New Egypt, 71. It's 70 at Boss HQ.

107.1 The Boss, 99.7 South Jersey. You hear a song like that play on the radio and you're thinking to yourself, have I lived my best life? Did that happen already? No way. Come on. Live Nation Summer of Live. Tickets for Santana, the Doobie Brothers, the Guess Who, Don Felder, maybe Weird Al Yankovic. Guess who's got tickets? Kane. Tomorrow after 3, check out his show in the afternoon to win on The Boss.

1071, The Boss, the 99.7 South Jersey. All these rumors about where Taylor and Travis are going to get married. First it was Rhode Island, then Madison Square Garden. Now back to Rhode Island. Where are the Swifties going? They're getting as dizzy as I am. Here's Opalite.

107.1 The Boss, 99.7 South Jersey. Getting pressured to take your kids to Toy Story 5. Reviews coming in on this thing. A lot of people saying this is not the best of the five movies, but it's definitely not the worst either. A for effort on the social commentary, but maybe B for the outcome? I don't know. You gotta check it out for yourself and see. Might be worth streaming.

0: 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Definitely worth snapping your fingers to. We got great classic hits to play all night long tonight. We are stacked. Hang on. Coming up, Guns N' Roses, Backstreet Boys. When was the last time you heard those two artists mentioned together in the same sentence? I'll probably hear. How about Rick Astley? We'll Rick roll you too. Hang on.
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It's 107.1 The Boss. It is 99.7 Hunter Farman. We have made it over the hump. Thursday morning, we are ready. One day till Friday. Cannot wait. Let's get your Thursday morning started with Alana Miles on The Boss.

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2: Good morning. I'm Valerie Seagraves. Watch it in the water. The state DEP has swim advisories out for 10 spots in both ocean and bay areas across Monmouth Ocean and Cape May counties. Elevated levels of bacteria east at the ocean, Long Branch, Elberon Beach Club. Check all Monmouth County. On the bay side of things, Sandy Hook, Barnegat Bay, waters will be tested again today before the weekend. E-bike owners, sign up now to get your vehicles registered. Scheduling on the DMV website is open for appointments that will start tomorrow. Riders 17 and older must hold a valid New Jersey driver's license in order to operate an e-bike.
3: We need friends to educate the young riders out there to ensure that everyone is safe this summer.
2: That's from News 12. In Manaloking, traffic safety officials cite in the new rules no one under 15 is allowed to ride an e-bike, and helmets are required for all. The new laws go into effect July 19th. An Air Canada flight from Newark Liberty makes an emergency landing in Boston. The pilot incapacitated in some way, the co-pilot bringing the aircraft in safely. Passengers said they knew something was wrong when the plane swerved multiple times while in flight. And we've got two mob stories working this morning. The one in Passaic County with the English town councilman now back behind bars in an alleged loan sharking operation. And in Toms River, 50-year-old Peter Norsha, one of eight people involved in a multi-million dollar gambling scheme tied to the Lucchese family. APP.com reports he's pleaded guilty to his part as an agent and is likely to get 4 years when he is sentenced. In our next report at 6, it's the Heights versus the Park in a real tug of war with a rope and everything. We'll tell you about that. I'm Valerie Seagraves on 107.1, The Boss.
4: Well, good morning, everybody. In the old days, we used to call something like this a highway alert. Well, we have a full-blown 5-star highway alert for you this morning on the New Jersey Turnpike. This is northbound on the inner roadway, just north of Interchange 12. The inner roadway, again, there is a tractor-trailer fire, but this thing is burned right down to the wheel wells. You wouldn't even know it was a truck looking at it. So, again, as you head northbound, you've got that, but there's also another truck involved, a tractor-trailer. It looks like it may be another vehicle, too. So as you head northbound on the Jersey Turnpike, the inner roadway right now, everybody's being diverted to the outer. So again, as you travel out onto the northbound side of the Jersey Turnpike, you're going to have this, again, the inner roadway going to be closed to 12. Now, other than that, we're looking pretty good. We'll have to wait and see what happens to the Garden State Parkway now. We might get a lot of alternate routing over there heading northbound up through Union County and Mass Transit at this point. Again, modified schedule for the World Cup today on New Jersey Transit. I'm Joe Nolan with Traffic, 107.1 The Boss.
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1071 The Boss 99.7 Music Variety. Hunter Farman getting out on this Thursday morning. Greg T in the Morning with Rochelle is coming up next. They will see you starting at 6. I'll see you later. It's The Boss.

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2: Good morning. It's 6 o'clock. I'm Valerie Seagraves. Seaside Heights to the north and Seaside Park to the south, both seaside communities under a square mile in size, and the grudge match is on. But it's all in good fun. The Patch says the tug of war two of them

0: fact, raise funds for the volunteer fire departments in the two towns. Rained out May 22nd, the Saturday reschedule will not only give bragging rights to the winners, but a trophy as well. Registration starts tomorrow ahead of the new e-bike laws that take effect July 19th. Sign up now to get your vehicles registered in Manaloking. 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
1: Summer is very hectic. It's about to be 4th of July. We're already seeing an uptick in traffic.
0: As News 12 reports, the new laws, state riders 17 and older must hold a valid New Jersey driver's license to operate an e-bike. No one under 15 is allowed to ride an e-bike, and helmets are required for all. The big Monmouth County 250th celebration for the 4th of July is this Sunday in Middletown. Thousands are expected to line the streets. One of the largest public celebrations the county has ever hosted. Commissioner Director Tom Ardone and Clerk Christine Hanlon telling me with the 4th on the way, there is much more to come.
2: It's a celebration that we should be really recognizing here in our country and, you know, of course, here in Monmouth County.
3: We have so many events planned, like people need to go to monmouthnj250.org.
0: The Battle of Monmouth, a turning point in the revolution, was fought June 28th, the date of the parade, in Freehold and in Manalapan. The Lakewood School District faces fiscal chaos and uncertainty. This is an exclusive from APP.com. The fate of 165 teaching assistants is still unknown as the district faces $231 million of debt. A New Jersey state monitor overruled the Lakewood Board of Education and approved its $313 million budget. That includes an average school tax hike of about $140 per home assessed at $500,000. And guess what? You can get there from here, or from Atlantic City at least, to Vero Beach, Florida nonstop. Breeze Airlines announcing the new service that's booking now and flying south by this fall. This is good when other indie airlines are calling it quits, and it starts with a promotional $89 fare for new reservations booked for travel between October this year and March of 2027. In our next report at 6:30, in the two mob stories we've got working today, the Englishtown councilman, former convicted member of the Gambino family, who's back behind bars, is one. The other one's a little closer to home in Toms River. We'll tell you about that. I'm Valerie Seagraves on 107.1 The Boss.
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5: Jersey traffic and weather
4: together.
6: Well, good morning, everybody. Jersey Turnpike northbound, major incident right around the area of Interchange 12. There's a tractor-trailer accident. One of the trucks caught on fire. It is burned right down to the wheel wells. This is on the inner roadway. So the inner roadway is closed. Everybody's being diverted to the outer roadway, and that's backed up for about 5 miles heading up to north of Interchange 12 from north of Interchange 11. So major delays there. And then also on 287, as you begin to travel on the northbound side, bumper-to-bumper traffic, again, all jammed up. Make that southbound, I'm sorry, just south of 12. Truck fire, two right lanes out. Jersey Transit on their modified schedule for the World Cup. I'm Joe Nolan with Traffic, 107.1 The Boss.
7: Good morning, everybody. Very happy Thursday to you. Partly to mostly sunny skies for a period of time today before clouds work in this afternoon ahead of a system that could bring us some scattered showers and thunderstorms overnight. That lays the foundation for an unsettled Friday and Saturday. Neither day is a washout, but it will feature some scattered thunderstorms. In the Doorcast with the Center, I'm Royce Sternhagen.
8: Hey, Nick, thank you very much. It's your Boss Sports Update. I'm Greg T. Let's get into it, guys. Your Yankees, they beat the Tigers yesterday, making that 2-3, 4-2. Nice job, Yanks. Your Mets, they got clobbered in both games. Doubleheader at Citi Field. Wow, not too pretty for the fans. They lost game 1, 10-3. Game 2, 10-5. Your Phillies, they beat the Nationals yesterday 5-4, which brings us to your Boss Sports lineup for tonight. You got a lot going on. Yankees are in Boston to take on the Red Sox. First pitch, 7:10. And your Mets are playing the Cubs again at Citi Field, 7:10. I'm sure they're ready to pack their bags and get them out of there. The Phillies and the Nationals, they go at it in Washington, 6:45. And your New York Liberty, they're going to be in Seattle, taking on the Storm at 10 o'clock. And FIFA World Cup continues. It's Team USA taking on Turkey. That game will be on Fox at 10 o'clock. And that does it. That is your sports wrap-up. Rochelle and I kick off your Friday Eve, your Thursday morning show, coming up in just a couple of minutes.
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0: away we go on your Thursday morning. Let's start the show. It is 10 after 6. 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And thank you guys very much for turning us on. It's Greg T in the Morning with Rochelle. It is your new favorite morning show. And now, everybody, rise and shine as the farm comes alive. Valerie Seagraves, good morning.
1: Hey there, GT.
0: Morning, Rochelle.
2: Good morning.
0: Joe Nolan in from the traffic copter. He's getting ready to come on into the studio when Joe gets here. Good morning to Joe. So now, ladies and gentlemen, the phone lines are open. 732-774-4444. Dial us up. I want to hear from another truck driver. It's truck driver week. What are you hauling? Yesterday we heard from somebody. We loved it. Maybe you're hauling a flatbed loaded with stuff. We want to know all about it. So truck drivers, give us a call. 732-774-4444.
1: I wish we could find a truck driver with a truck full of donkeys, and then we could say he's hauling ass.
0: Hauling ass. Hey, there we go. Hey, we're starting off early. I like it. All right, here we go. Rochelle, how was your day yesterday? What's your day like today?
2: My day yesterday was great. After I left here, I went home for a bit, and then I got ready, and I went to Breakwater Beach for our listener appreciation party.
0: Oh, how was that?
2: It was super fun. It was a beautiful day in Seaside, and the park was just wonderful, and I had so much fun. I laid on the lazy river for like 2 hours.
1: Oh, sweet.
0: Yeah, that's great.
2: It was great. It was really, really, really great. And
0: were the listeners appreciated?
2: I think they were. I think they had a good time. Again, here's the thing. It was the rain date. So because of that, I think that there were some people who probably couldn't make it because they had taken the day off. But because of that, the park wasn't overly packed.
0: Right.
2: And so it was kind of nice.
1: That's always nice.
2: It was nice. Yeah. It was really, really beautiful. And it was just so perfect out yesterday. So it was such a great day for it. It was really nice. And then today, I will tell you, so right now I am dying a little bit inside because I am fasting. So no coffee, no nothing, because I have to get blood work done as soon as I leave here today.
1: I hate that.
2: So and my doctor was like, oh, well, you know, you have to go during the week. And I'm like, oh, I'll be fine. I'll be fine. It's no big deal. I'm like, I don't need the coffee. It's fine. I need the coffee.
0: Yeah, you do.
2: I need the I'm dying.
0: Right. At the hours that we got to wake up, it is really tough, man.
2: I'm really tired.
1: How long do you have to go?
2: My appointment's at 10:10.
1: Okay. And when's the first cup of coffee after that?
2: 10:15. Yes. So I made it for 10 minutes after the show. I will be right there. And then at 10:15, I will have a cup of coffee in my hand.
0: Yeah. I love it. Hey, we got somebody calling. It's a truck driver. Let's find out. Hello. Good morning. Who's this?
3: Good morning, Greg. Superfan Ray.
0: Superfan Ray. Are you a truck driver?
3: Yes, I'm a truck driver.
0: Oh, I didn't know that. That's very cool, Ray. So thank you very much. Yeah. And what's your day like today?
3: I'll be delivering produce to different schools' locations. I need a depot.
0: What kind of produce? What are you delivering? And what's the name of the company? Shout them out.
3: I work for Sharing Access. It's down the Philadelphia ports, and we basically get donated food. We sort it out, and we redeliver it.
0: I get it. All right. I like it. Superfan Ray. Now you're really a superfan. I had no idea that you're a truck driver as well. That's very cool, man.
3: Been doing it for, I lost, I'm thinking about 30 plus years, Greg.
0: Nice job.
1: That's a long time.
4: That's a serious long time.
0: Yeah. When's your retirement date coming up?
3: Ooh, that's a little off in the distance yet, but I'm looking at it.
0: I hear you.
1: Keep on trucking, brother.
0: Yeah.
3: There we go.
0: All right, Ray. Thank you very much for calling, buddy.
1: Honk your horn.
0: Appreciate it.
3: I'm not a truck yet.
1: Oh.
0: Thanks, Ray. Bye-bye. Good morning. Thank you. All right.
1: I love it when they honk the horns.
0: Yeah, I do, too. I like that, too. As a kid, remember?
1: Oh, yeah.
0: Driving by, going like this, putting your arm up and down.
2: Pump it.
0: And you're begging for the truck to go.
1: And they always did it, and they always had the big smiles.
0: Yeah.
1: It was like they knew exactly what they were doing.
0: Right. They were putting a smile on all the kids' faces. They loved it. Valerie Seagraves, what was your day like yesterday, and what's your day like today?
1: My day was full of surprises. I went to Middletown because I have the big Independence, the 4th of July celebration parade, which is going to be just...
0: It's going to be a massive parade.
1: It's going to be
0: massive.
1: It's going to go for hours.
0: But so where are they going to have you? Are you going to be like up on a stage?
1: I'll be up
0: out?
1: On a stage, but it will be at the end, you know, where the viewing area usually is, which is typically at the end of the parade, but it's going to start at the Middletown. The staging area is the Middletown train station. So there are going to be closures that Sunday. So I'll put some out and see if we can't get the information out there, but 35 is going to close, right? And there's a jug handle, right? Yeah.

0: there, yeah, the train, so that's going to make a difference.
1: Right.
0: And I think they'll start closing the local roads maybe as early as 9 o'clock on Monday.
1: Wow. And they're expecting a massive crowd.
0: Yeah.
1: Massive crowd. It's going to be a huge deal.
0: Yo, you can already see it happening.
1: Yeah.
0: That's why I went. The middle of the roads have the red, white, and blue stripes.
1: Oh,
0: it's
1: good.
2: So fun.
1: Yeah.
2: I love
0: Tony
2: when they
0: Perry's
2: do that.
0: The mayor. He is just the best.
1: That's great.
0: The best. And then I ended up going to the beach because my Asbury Park summer house friends, not to be confused with my Asbury Park Halloween house friends.
1: Right.
0: But
1: yes,
0: the summer house friends
1: right.
0: were at the shore working remotely. And I sent you a picture.
1: I was going to say, you used your new
0: yes,
1: cushion.
0: Yes, that I got last week that it blows up all by
1: yeah.
0: itself.
1: Yeah.
0: So
2: oh,
0: you
2: that
0: just,
2: looks so cozy.
0: It's so cool.
2: I love
0: and
2: that.
0: It doesn't need a pump. You just open the end of it and you hold it up and the breeze off the ocean
1: yeah.
0: fills it up. And then you roll it and snap it shut. And
2: that's
0: boom.
2: So fun.
0: There you are.
2: And I
0: it
2: love
0: packs
2: that.
0: Up to about like 6 inches.
1: Yeah.
0: By
1: you look really, you really look comfortable
0: it
1: sitting on the
0: comfy.
1: Beach with that. You really do. It looks really cool.
2: That's so cute.
0: That's what
2: I love
0: I did
2: it.
0: Today.
1: Nice. I
0: so
1: like
0: yes,
1: it, Val.
0: Yep.
1: Well, it's going to be a lot of fun at that parade. And good luck to you for being you know, one
0: yep.
1: of the people that are going to be calling it out. That's so great.
0: Yep.
1: That's a huge deal.
0: Yeah, there's a big party at Modern Day Park after that.
1: Absolutely, there will be. Very cool.
0: Yep.
1: Joe Nolan,
0: thank
1: I
0: you.
1: Heard you in from the Chaffercopter. What's going on, Joe?
3: Man, it's busy. Busy morning over here in the traffic.
0: What
3: center,
0: happened?
1: Yeah, what are you dealing with already?
3: There was a truck caught on fire on the turnpike northbound, north of 12. Really, you know, and Val, you know what I'm talking about. In this time of year, you get these trees and you get cameras that normally you can see for miles and miles, but it's behind a tree now.
1: Yep.
3: So
1: oh.
0: you can't see through. How the heck did it burn all the way down to the stinking wheel
3: yeah.
0: wells?
3: But it is right down to the wheel well. And there was a couple of other vehicles involved, and this is still smoldering. I mean, there's still smoke
1: Oof.
3: Coming out of it. So
1: damn.
3: It's going to be there a while. I imagine there's probably damage to the roadway, too, so they're going to have to fix that. So this is going to be there for a while.
0: What a day.
3: A minute or two, yeah.
0: This
3: and
0: on the front end and soccer on the back end. And,
3: and then there's another one. There's another one on 287, too. And then there's another one down at 9. So it's a busy, busy day. But later today, and then once I'm done with all this nonsense,
1: yeah.
3: Later today we will begin the process of replacing the hot water heater on the boat.
1: Ooh.
2: Oh, that sounds
3: it
2: so
3: arrived.
2: Fun.
3: The new one arrived yesterday. It's brand spanking new. It's beautiful. Whole
1: yeah.
3: stainless steel and everything. I don't know why we had to get one like that because it's, you know, no one sees it.
0: But it'll last forever.
1: Right.
3: Oh, it'll last forever. Well,
0: like
3: yeah,
0: a
3: I
0: week.
3: Don't care. I just need it to last 2 years. That's all. After that, I don't care.
1: All right.
3: Because it'll be somebody else's problem.
1: I hear that. That's great. I get it. Listen, guys, yesterday, and I'm sure we all have gone through this problem. You know, I've been shopping around for, like, you know, lower internet bills, lower, you know, garbage bills, you know, just trying to tighten the belt like everybody else. So I thought I got a great deal with Optimum. You know, that's who carries the internet in my area. So I went over to Verizon for a little bit, and then I got this great deal, what I thought was a great deal, with Optimum. Don't you hate it when you think you got everything down, right? Then I called them back yesterday. Just to make sure it was all, you know, all set in stone. And the whole entire deal went out the window. It was not what they were selling me. They were like, no. It's going to be X amount of money because then you got fees on top of this. And you got that. And I'm like, wait a second. The person I spoke to didn't say anything about this. And then there was this deal where if you pay off your phones and then you show them the receipt, they will reimburse you for what you paid for your phones to be paid off. So I said to the woman, that sounds like a great deal. So then yesterday I'm on the phone and the woman says, no, we're only paying up to $250.
2: You got to read that fine print.
1: Right. That's exactly what it is. I'm like, you got to be
0: well, I think it's more than that too. I would say on the whole, customer service reps today only tell you part of the story.
2: Yeah.
0: They don't, you
1: that's
0: have
1: right.
0: to know
2: to
0: the
2: ask.
0: Questions
2: mm-hmm.
0: to ask. They will not volunteer anything extra. They will not put an addendum on the sentence going, yes, you can have this deal.
1: You are so
0: however,
1: right.
0: please be aware. Yeah, and it's always a big butt, isn't it, Joe? Big butt.
3: Usually.
1: Yeah. And no, yeah, but that's so yesterday I was on the phone with them for a little bit more than an hour and I'm going back and forth and I'm trying to plead with this woman saying, listen, your sales associate told me XYZ. I wouldn't be calling you back if I didn't have all this information prepared. And she's like, but sir, I'm sorry, that's not the deal. I'm like, it was the deal on Friday.
2: Oh,
1: I don't get
2: how
1: it, man.
2: Frustrating.
0: Makes you want to kill
1: Super
0: someone.
1: Super frustrating.
2: Yeah.
1: So then I hung up the phone. My wife said, come on, let's have dinner. I'm like, great. And she said, here's the sausage. Go out there and grill it. So I'm like, all right, that's great.
3: Get outside and cook.
1: Right. So I just hung up the phone. Yep, get going now. So there I was yesterday grilling and barbecuing.
0: Well, you slowed down a little bit. You're standing there in front of the grill.
1: I was so angry. Val, I was so angry.

0: was probably good to shove you outside and let you.
1: I tell you what, the minute you turn 55, I think it's 55.
2: Yeah,
1: you got to call Consumer Cellular.
2: What's that?
1: It's like kind of an AARP sort of thing.
3: It's just another cell service. You don't have to. You can have it at any age. It's the one that Ted Danson.
1: But you got to pay a little more if you're under 55, but over 55, and it's like $50 a line, and that's all it is.
2: Wow, you don't say, Joe.
1: Yeah,
2: thanks for the tip.
1: And I think under it's like 65 or something like that. Val's right. You can get it if you're 10, but you know,
2: then you pay more.
1: You pay more. Yeah.
2: Right. All right. Well,
3: I'm using that now. I liked Verizon better. I had better coverage with Verizon than I do with Consumer Cellular. But yeah, they're a pretty good company. They have commercials. You'll see it now that we talked about it. You'll start seeing them.
2: It'll pop up everywhere. Gotcha. Yeah. All right. Let's do it then. Joe, how is the roads right now?
1: All right, well, here we go. Bumper-to-bumper traffic northbound on the New Jersey Turnpike from the Parkway at Interchange 11 to just north of 12. This tractor-trailer fire, again, an accident involved. There's other vehicles involved in this as well. It's on the inner roadway. There's this one truck that's been there the whole time that I've been here this morning. It hasn't moved at all behind it, that's stuck behind this thing. So that's since 4:30 this morning. So obviously this has been here for a while. It's going to be here for a while because I imagine the road surface is damaged as well because this was a very intense fire. It is still smoldering. So northbound on the turnpike, again, the inner roadway is closed. Everybody over to the outer. Now, if you're heading out onto the parkway on the northbound side, so far so good. But we're starting to pick up delays as you start to get up to 135, 137, 138. And that, I'm sure some of that at least, is alternate routing away from the turnpike. And then if you're in a commercial vehicle, remember you have to use 109, which is all jammed up now getting in through Linden. We have another truck fire. This one's on 287 southbound by exit 12. That one's in the right lane. That's still being cleared. And then northbound on the turnpike, another accident also on the interchange 9. That one is in Edison. So you've got one at 9, the big one at 12, and then another truck fire southbound on 287 right at that interchange 12. And again, just as an added attraction, modified schedule on New Jersey Transit for the World Cup.
2: Wow.
1: I am Dylan with traffic. 107 won the boss.
2: You got your day cut out for you, Joe. That's busy, busy, busy, man.
1: Busy morning.
2: Woo-wee. All right, thank you very much. Here we go. Yep. Nor'easter Nick, kick it off for us.
4: Partial sunshine out there on your Thursday. We're looking at sun and clouds mixing, temperatures in the middle 80s. Humidity starts to climb up later in the day as the wind shifts out to south. Spotty thunderstorm possible, and then overnight into tomorrow morning, then again tomorrow afternoon. So we do set up an unsettled stretch of weather. In the NorCast Weather Center, I'm Nor'easter Nick.
2: Thank you, Rochelle. We got one more call coming through to the boss. Good morning. Who's this?
5: Good morning. My name is Steve.
2: Steve, what's going on, buddy? What can we do for you today?
5: I just wanted to give you a little tip.
2: All right, go ahead.
5: My wife will text people like Verizon and then she screenshots whatever they text back.
2: Oh,
5: smart. And you have proof.
2: Yes.
5: So this way, we just did it 2 days ago.
2: Brilliant.
5: And they
2: brilliant.
5: Tried to change things.
2: Yeah,
5: and
2: great.
5: She had the text and she had proof.
2: That's a great idea. Steve, thank you very much for the tip. That is great. I never thought of that. And that I will definitely take. Oh, that's a great idea. Thanks, Steve. I appreciate it, man. Thank you.
5: Have a good one.
2: You too, man. That's
0: good
2: terrific.
0: Tip. Like that.
2: Absolutely a good tip, right? That's great.
0: Yeah, that is great.
2: All right. Well, now, Rochelle, it's just you and I. And what are we doing today at 7:10?
0: We're playing our favorites. Well, it's one of my favorites. We're playing Supermatch.
2: Supermatch. There you go. And it is Ed Sheeran Day. So we've got Ed Sheeran tickets to give you away. We're going to do it at 7:10 and again at 8:20. So make sure you guys stick around. Game time at 7:10. Ed Sheeran tickets. Ed will be at the MetLife Stadium. See how I just did that? Call him Ed?
0: Mm-hmm.
2: Yeah, that's my buddy,
0: like
2: Ed.
0: You're just friends.
2: Yeah, we're just buddies.
0: Yeah,
2: that's my
0: buddy.
2: Buddy Ed.
0: It's Ed. My phone is Ed.
2: All right, guys. Just getting things started here at the boss. Thank you guys very much for choosing us. It's Greg T in the Morning with Rochelle on 107.1, the boss.
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0: It's 6:31. I'm Valerie Seagraves. 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We've got two mob stories working this morning. The one in Passaic County with the English town councilman, a convicted hitman for the Gambino family, now back behind bars in an alleged loan sharking operation. And then this one in Toms River, 50-year-old PETA Norsha, one of eight people involved in a multi-million-dollar gambling scheme tied to the Lucchese family. He has pleaded guilty to his part as an agent and is likely to get 4 years when he is sentenced. The Lakewood School District faces fiscal chaos and uncertainty. This is an exclusive from APP.com. A state monitor overruling the Lakewood Board of Education and approving its $313 million budget that includes an average school tax hike of about $140 per home, assessed at $500,000. Registration starts tomorrow ahead of the new e-bike laws that take effect July 19th. Sign up now to get your vehicles registered in Manaloking. Scheduling on the DMV website is open.
1: Summer is very hectic. It's about to be 4th of July. We're already seeing an uptick in traffic.
0: As News 12 reports, the new laws, state riders 17 and older must hold a valid New Jersey driver's license to operate an e-bike. No one under 15 is allowed to ride an e-bike, and helmets are required for all. And the permits have been filed for street closures in New York City. Hotel rooms booked by Kansas City Chiefs players at the Marriott Marquis and the publicity machines kicking into high gear for the Taylor Swift Travis Kelce wedding at Madison Square Garden. NBC News says the paperwork requests streets and sidewalks around MSG, including West 31st Street, be shut July 2nd through midday July 4th. You have to reach way back for the last celeb that got married at the Garden, back to 1974, Sly Stone. And yeah, that was some hot fun in the summertime. In our next report at 7, an Air Canada flight takes off from Newark Liberty and is forced to land in Boston when the pilot has a medical emergency. The plane was swerving in the air. We'll tell you about that. I'm Valerie Seagraves on 107.1, The Boss.
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3: Jersey traffic and weather
2: together.
4: Status quo on the roadways. We still have that inner roadway of the New Jersey Turnpike northbound just north of 12 shut down. That is because of a tractor-trailer fire, and it's one of these ones that you'd burn right down to the wheel well. It is still smoldering. They still have all lanes closed northbound on the turnpike and have for a couple of hours now. So again, as you travel out onto the northbound inner roadway, you have all lanes shut down there. The outer roadway is jammed up from approaching now the turnpike, all the way up to 12. Now, a lot of alternate routing now. Instead of going to the Gothels Bridge, people are going across the outer bridge. So you have heavy traffic on the outer bridge and then heading northbound on 440. And then also on the Garden State Parkway now, we're starting to pick up a lot of extra volume northbound. Already real heavy getting through the construction around 135 up through 137. So that's going to be a problem for us all morning long. Also, as you begin to travel out onto the southbound side of 287 coming into exit 12, that truck fire, right lane going to be out of service. It's about 3 miles of heavy traffic behind that. And then further south, just your average run-of-the-mill accident northbound on the inner roadway of the turnpike, just north of 9. That's causing delays. And mass transit at this point, again, don't forget New Jersey Transit trains on that modified schedule for the World Cup. I'm Joe Nolan with Traffic, 107.1 The Boss.
5: No big issues out there today, but it's not going to be as nice as yesterday. Partly to mostly sunny for a period of time. Clouds try to work in this afternoon. Temperatures topping out somewhere in the mid and upper 80s. As we go into tomorrow, morning thunderstorms possible. Then again in the afternoon. Again still on Saturday. 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In the Norcast Weather Center, I'm Royster Nick.
6: All right, Nick, thank you very much. Let's do it. It's your Boss Sports Update. Yankees, they beat the Tigers yesterday 4-2. Your Mets, they dropped both games in the doubleheader yesterday at Citi Field, losing to the Cubbies 10-3 game one, 10-5 game two. Wow. Phillies, they beat the Nationals 5-4, which brings us all the way to your Boss Sports lineup for tonight. Yankees in Boston taking on the Red Sox. First pitch, 7:10. Your Mets and the Cubs, they go at it again at Citi Field, 7:10 as well. And your Phillies are in Washington taking on the Nationals, 6:45. Your WNBA is back in action. It's your New York Liberty. They're in Seattle, tipping off against

0: Storm, 10 o'clock tonight. And it's your FIFA World Cup. It's Team USA taking on Turkey. That'll be at 10 o'clock, and that's on Fox. And that is your Boss Sports Update. Rochelle and I are back right after this.
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0: I'm in love too. I'm in love with you guys. I'm in love with the audience here at The Boss. It is 107.1 The Boss, 99.7 down in South Jersey, all the way to Cape May. We thank you guys very much for keeping us locked on. And, of course, on anywhere you are on the free Boss app. It's now that time for us to dive into what's going on in and around your community. We want to know, what are you involved with? Is there any car shows going on? Is there a fair that we want to know about? Maybe there's a farmer's market or something. Mm-hmm. We want to know what's happening in and around your community, hence the Community Bulletin Board. Let's go, Rochelle.
1: 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Thank you so much again to Breakwater Beach. I'm sorry, Breakwater Beach yesterday for having the listener appreciation party there. It was so much fun. It was such a beautiful day. It was just nice to be out there with listeners and to see everyone spinning the wheel and just, you know, floating in the lazy river. It was really, really
0: great. Who
1: doesn't
0: love to spin the wheel? We love spinning the wheel.
1: You know, it was a little windy. I saw the wheel get knocked over a couple times. So I was like, the Boss Roadie, but they were doing their best. The Boss Roadies were holding it down. There were some, they were put in one location and then they had to move because, you know, the flies were coming, you know, the beach fly. So it's like, they were doing everything that they could just to make the day a wonderful day. And it really was. It was a lot of fun. And I can't believe we're at the end of June and looking into July already.
0: Seriously, next weekend.
1: I know. I'm looking at the station events. And so for the rest of this month, we've got Springsteen on Sunday live at Bar A. That kicks off at 9 a.m. Tom Cunningham will be there. The doors open at 8:30. Bar opens at 10.

0: It's always a great time to listen to the show. He always has great interviews, live performances, and of course you can spin the wheel to win there. And then later that day, it's the Monmouth County 250th Semi-Quincentennial Parade.
1: Look there we go. Now you better. Got it down.
0: Kicking off at 12:30 in Middletown Art Center. And then it's July 1st.
1: Ooh.
0: It's July 1st. It's yep. crazy. And we've got an event. We're going to be at the Atlantic Highlands Fireman's Fair, which is always really fun. That kicks off at 6 p.m. There's fireworks. There's cotton candy. There's Ferris wheels. There's all kinds of stuff. Lots of fun. You can go to 1071theboss.com under events and search for those. And that, there are more coming in July. It's just crazy that it's already, it's like, we're already into July.
1: Yeah.
0: Where did June go?
1: It went by really
0: quick. Where did
1: it go? Really quick.
0: Craziness.
1: Yep. All right, guys, let's go to Asbury Park. It is the Asbury Park Summer Beer, Wine, and Spirits Fest. Ooh. And it's starting this coming Saturday. It'll be from 1 o'clock until 4:30. And this will be at the Bradley Park. 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
0: All right, and then this Friday, it's Daniela's Wish 7th Annual Pocketbook Bingo. It's kicking off at St. George Greek Orthodox Church in Ocean starting at 6 p.m. Enjoy bingo, a penny auction, 50-50, and so much more. 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
1: And man, it is going to be busy here in Monmouth County. Mm-hmm. We got the Red Bank Arts Festival happening this weekend. It'll be on Saturday. It kicks off from noon until 4 o'clock. It'll be in downtown Red Bank. 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
0: Oh, wow.
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1: 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You'll be able to hear it. Or when we play commercials, you'll be able to hear this radio jingle that'll be getting played for Chocolate Carousel. So I want to play some of them. You got to hear, which ones you can vote on. So we'll play that in just a little bit. It's also Ed Sheeran Day here today. So 7:10 when we do Game Time, we've got a pair of tickets to go see Ed Sheeran. He'll be at MetLife Stadium. And then we'll do it again with more Ed Sheeran tickets. We'll do that at 8:20 this morning. And if I could dig out another pair, I would, and I'd give them to you again in the 9 o'clock hour. So we'll see what all happens. But anyway, we are just rolling here. It is 6:47, the 1071 Boss Time Check. 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
4: Well, a little bit of good news now on the northbound side of the New Jersey Turnpike, but this is still a long-term deal. If you're traveling northbound on the inner roadway now, the far left lane is open as you come up to Interchange 12. Again, that tractor-trailer fire, multi-vehicle accident, still nowhere near being cleared. It's actually still smoldering, but they are allowing vehicles at least to go by, so that is good news. Now, if you're traveling out onto the northbound side, though, the outer roadway is backed up approaching 11 all the way up to 12. That's plus 5 miles. The alternate routes northbound on the Garden State Parkway have stop-and-go traffic now from 131 all the way up to Route 22. And then also, as you get Staten Island-bound Outer Bridge and then north on the West Shore, a lot of slow traffic as well over on Staten Island. Southbound 287, a 3-mile delay coming into exit 12. There is a truck fire.

0: Mass Transit, New Jersey Transit Trains, modified schedule because of the World Cup today. I am Joe Nolan with Traffic 107.1 The Boss.
1: We got a decent amount of sun coming your way today with partly to mostly sunny skies for a period of time at least. Temperatures are going to be topping out somewhere in the upper 80s. As we push into tomorrow, we've got an opportunity for some thunderstorms developing in the afternoon. So we'll keep an eye on all of that. And then again on your Saturday. In the Norcast Weather Center, I'm Nor'easter Nick.
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0: quite much, much longer than I have.
1: Yeah.
0: Beautiful woman. Really, really nice. Sweetheart. And Chocolate Carousel, located in Wall, New Jersey. You know, they're perfect for every single occasion. Even if it's just like to have fun. Let's say you're going to have a, you know, I don't know, you're gonna, your kids are going to have friends over, you know?
1: Mm-hmm.
0: You run over to Chocolate Carousel. You go get them a couple of donuts, maybe a couple of cake pops, you know? And what could be better? Every kid is going to love that.
1: Yeah. I mean, it's even if you're just having a bad day,
0: right?
1: You go into Chocolate
0: treat yourself,
1: Carousel, like yeah, treat yourself, and right. You'll feel so much better.
0: There you go.
1: Seriously,
0: treat yourself. Lisa also does something called Cake Slice Saturdays, where you can go in and grab yourself a cake slice every single Saturday morning. She runs even cooking classes.
1: It's not
0: there.
1: Every single Saturday.
0: Oh,
1: they do it once a month.
0: Oh, once a month. I thought it was every Saturday. Sorry,
1: it's the third Saturday of every month, and it's a flight of cakes that they do.
0: You see,
1: and
0: what do I know?
1: They theme them every month, which is really fun. So, like, a lot of times they let you vote on the theme. Sometimes they'll have, like, a mystery cake. And, like, every single month, they're, like, these really, really unique cake flavors that you can go and try. And you can get one, you can get two, you can get three. You can get a whole flight.
0: Wow.
1: So, whatever you're looking for.
0: That really sounds cool, delicious.
1: Yeah, it's super fun.
0: Yeah, it is. Mm-hmm. I love that. I love me some Chocolate Carousel.
1: Yes. Mm-mm-mm. Yes.
2: Get in my belly.
0: That's true. Yeah. All right, so you're going to go over to the Boss website, 1071.com, 1071theboss.com.
1: Mm-hmm.
0: And there are two examples of these jingles that Lisa is displaying for you guys to vote on. And whichever one is voted and wins, that's going to be the new radio contest, new radio jingle.
1: Yes.
0: All right, so here is the very first one, all right? So here's listen to take one. This is it. Here we go. I like the guitars already.
1: Yeah. Yeah.
0: Woo! Oh, little Sammy Hagar-ish.

0: 1071 and 99.7. It's the boss. It's Greg T in the morning with Rochelle. And Rochelle, now, how long have you known Lisa at Chocolate Carousel?
1: Almost 5 years.
0: Okay, so yeah, you've known her.

0: I mean, it's real upbeat. Saturday, woo! Wow.
1: That's super fun.
0: That is a lot of fun.
1: That's fun.
0: Holy smokes.
1: Yeah, I like that.
0: Damn,
1: like that.
0: That's good.
1: That's really fun.
0: All right, so that's take one.
1: Yes.
0: All right, now the other one is take two. So let's listen to this one.
1: Okay.

0: is ready for you.
1: Oh, that's great. Saturday.
0: Family, couples, and friends, don't delay. Woo! See you real soon at Cake Slice Saturday.
2: Oh.
1: That's got a good vibe
2: okay.
1: there.
2: Okay, all right,
1: that,
2: okay.
1: Listen, I mean, they're totally two different, complete different songs.
2: Yeah.
1: But man, that's really good. I like that. All right, so.
2: I like that one. I don't know.
1: You don't know which one to choose?
2: That second one reminds me of that Puerto Rico song.
1: Oh.
2: That, you know, it's like kind of vacation-y, kind of summery.
1: Rochelle?
2: You know.
3: First time.
2: Yeah.

0: Yeah.
1: All right. 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All right, let's go. We got one more song. And then, of course, we've got Valerie Seagrave standing by with your news headlines for your Thursday morning on The Boss.

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2: Good morning. It's 7:01. I'm Valerie Seagraves. 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The state DEP has swim advisories out for 10 spots in both Ocean and Bay areas across not just Monmouth, but Ocean and Cape May counties, too. Elevated levels of bacteria. East at the Ocean, Long Branch, Elberon Beach Club. Check all Monmouth County. On the Bay side of things, Sandy Hook, Atlantic Highlands, Barnegat Bay, the waters will be tested again today before the weekend. One man's threat is another's coarse language. The attorney for John Elite, a convicted hitman for the Gambino family turned local politician up in Passaic County, saying this in court yesterday.
3: The fact remains, for 15 years, John Elite has been in the community for 15 years with no issues, not so much as a parking ticket in 15 years.
2: Elite, now accused of extortion and loan sharking, will stay behind bars. The judge weighing evidence and two victims' reports alleging Elite said he, quote, guts people like fish. As News 12 reports, Elite can't appeal the judge's decision to keep him locked up. His case now goes to a grand jury. Oh, but wait, there's more. In Toms River, 50-year-old PETA Norsha, one of eight people involved in a multi-million-dollar gambling scheme tied to the Lucchese family. APP.com has this story. He's pleaded guilty to his part as an agent and is likely to get 4 years when he is sentenced. And e-bike owners should sign up to get their vehicles registered now, scheduling on the DMV.

0: Website is open for appointments that will start tomorrow. Riders 17 and older must hold a valid New Jersey driver's license to operate an e-bike.
1: We need friends to educate the young riders out there to ensure that everyone is safe this summer.
0: In Manaloking, traffic safety officials cite in the new rules, no one under 15 is allowed to ride an e-bike and helmets are required for all. The new laws go into effect July 19th. In our next report at 7:30, guess what? Turns out you can get there from here, or close enough. New direct flights to Florida start this fall on Breeze Airlines out of Atlantic City. We'll tell you about that. I'm Valerie Seagraves on 107.1 The Boss.
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3: Jersey traffic and weather
2: together.
4: Well, a little bit of good news also now on the turnpike as you travel northbound at Interchange 9. That earlier accident that was there has been cleared and things are moving much better through the Brunswicks. But then once you get further north, you're all jammed up as you start to get up to just before 11 all the way on up to 12. Now, there is a tractor trailer fire there. Again, this thing has been here all morning long. It's on the inner roadway. The inner roadway, now just the left shoulder, is getting by, but they're still diverting everybody over to the outer. So as you head northbound on the turnpike, don't get in that inner roadway. It is all jammed up. Again, a 5-mile delay, though, on the outer roadway. And on 287, we still have that truck fire in the right lane coming south at exit 12. That will continue for a little while longer. And New Jersey Transit trains pretty much on or close to schedule. They had one train going to Jersey Avenue that they canceled earlier, but right now they're on or close. I'm Joe Nolan with Traffic 107.1 The Boss.
5: Happy Thursday, everybody. We got sun and clouds mixing together, more clouds than sun through a part of the afternoon as a frontal system works on through. We are looking at a chance of a couple spotty showers then again tonight into early tomorrow morning. And then Friday late day, Saturday afternoon, just a period of unsettled weather on the way. 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In the NorCast Weather Center, I'm Maurice Sternick.
6: All right, thank you, Nick. It's your Boss Sports Update. I'm Greg T. Let's get into it. Not too much was on yesterday when it comes to sports. It was basically all baseball. Yankees, they beat the Tigers 4-2, taking 2 of 3. I was amazed. The Mets, they lost both games yesterday. 10-3 game one, 10-5 game two. I bet you the Mets are counting down the minutes until the Cubbies get out of town. The Phillies, they beat the Nationals 5-4, and that really was it. So your Boss Sports lineup for tonight, there's actually a lot going on. Yankees are in Boston to take on the Red Sox, first pitch 7:10. Your Mets are playing the last one with the Cubs, thank goodness for them, at Citi Field at 7:10. And the Phillies play one more game against the Nationals in Washington at 6:45. Your WNBA is back in action. It's your New York Liberty in Seattle taking on the Storm. Tip-off is scheduled for 10 o'clock. And your FIFA World Cup action. It's Team USA taking on Turkey tonight, 10 o'clock on Fox. And that does it. That is your Boss Sports Update. Rochelle and I are back right after this.
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0: 1071, it is the boss at 99.7 in South Jersey. It's Greg T in the morning with Rochelle. Hello, good morning. Rochelle, good morning.
1: Good morning.
0: Valerie Seagraves, good morning.
2: What up, GT?
0: All right, and we're upon that time, the game time. 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And now, ladies and gentlemen, I ask the question. Valerie, what time is it?
2: It's game time.
0: Rochelle, what time is it?
1: It's game time.
0: The boss audience, what time is it?
3: Five. Turn it on and rip the knob off. Four.
4: Wait for it.
3: Three.
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7: Win.
8: Oh, my God. Oh, my God. Oh, my God. Yes,
9: 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Tease tickets.

0: showroom. Tell them the As If gift today, Valerie.
1: Well, Don Pardo, our As If prize today is an inflatable palm tree pool cooler for all your canned drinks. And believe me, it is 60 inches of floating fun, and it holds 2 cases of beer.
0: You don't say. You and your friends can really enjoy a barbecue and a backyard picnic if you had that.
1: As if,
0: she said, you're right. But of course, we don't have that. Now, back to you, Greg T, in the studio. Well, thank you there very much there, Don Pardo. I do appreciate your time and effort, and thank you very much, Valerie Seagraves. And now, ladies and gentlemen, we turn our attention to playing Supermatch. 732-774-4444. It is Rochelle's duty to choose the person that's going to play for us today. If you want those Ed Sheeran tickets, call now. Rochelle, we got 20 phone lines in front of us, and I do mean 20. 20
1: yeah.
0: lines.
1: Yeah.
0: 1 through 11 and 12, 30. Oh, you know, we have so many. All right, so, Rochelle, do the honors. Where do you want to go? Lines 1 through 20.
1: I'd like to go to line 12.
0: Why do you say 12? That's a little different for us today.
1: Well, that's why. It's a little different.
0: Yeah, I don't think we've ever had, we've never chosen line 12.
1: Yeah, try to mix it up.
0: All right, line 12. Line 12 it is, line 12. Here we go, line 12. Who's behind line 12? Let's go find out right now. Hello, good morning.
2: Hello, good morning.
0: And who's this?
2: This is Jim.
0: Jim, where are you calling from?
2: I'm calling from Kingsburg. It's a beautiful place. Great place to vacation.
1: Oh. You're learning.
0: I was just going to say, I hear it's a beautiful time, a beautiful place to take a vacation this time of year, yes. All right, Jim from Kingsburg. Now, do you know how to play Supermatch?
2: I'm pretty sure.
0: Okay, so Rochelle is going to toss out a word. Then I'm going to write something down next to the word, like a fill in the blank. Whether it's before the word or after the word, I'm going to write something. Valerie is going to try to guess what I said to help you out, Jim. You can either take Valerie's answer or you can go off on your own and maybe you and I are connected somehow and you're feeling a different word, all right?
2: All right.
0: Okay. You must get 3 out of 5 right. If you don't get 3 out of 5 right, then I have to shuffle up the phone lines and go back to the phones and look for caller 10. And then caller 10 will win the Ed Sheeran tickets. All right?
2: Got it.
0: Okay. So onward and upward. Here we go. Supermatch. Rochelle, do it. What's the first word?
1: Here's your first one. It's blank shower. Blank.
0: Blank.
1: Shower.
0: Shower. Blank shower.
1: Blank shower.
0: Okay, blank shower, blank shower, blank shower. Okay, I got it. All right, Jim, I'm writing it down right now. Hold on, I'm going to get locked in. Okay, I'm in. Got it. All right, Valerie, what do you think I said? Help out Jim. Blank shower.
1: A hot shower.
0: Ooh. Hot shower. All right, so Jim, what do you think I said? Do you think I said hot shower? Is that what I think? Is that what I wrote down, hot shower?
2: I'm going to have to go vow and say hot shower.
0: Wow. All right, show me hot shower. I said cold shower. Cold shower. I'm sorry. Okay, we got one wrong. You got to get 3 out of 5 right. You got 1 wrong. It's not a big deal.
1: No.
0: All right, Rochelle, give me the next word.
1: Beach blank. Beach. Beach blank.
0: Beach. Like the beach. Like you go to the beach.
1: Go to the beach.
0: You go to the beach.
1: Blank.
0: Right. Jersey Shore, the beach. All right, the beach. Beach. Beach. Oh my God. Oh my God. Oh my God. I'm drawing a blank. Beach. Okay, I got it. Okay. Oh, here we go. Okay, got it. Beach blank. Valerie, what do you think I said? Beach what?
1: Beach comber.
0: Ooh. Jim, did I say beachcomber, or do you think I said something else? You got to match with me, Jim.
2: Let's say you said beach ball.
0: Beach ball. Did I say beach ball?
1: Oh.
0: I did say beachcomber. How did you know I said beachcomber?
2: Oh.
0: That's crazy to me. I can't believe, sometimes when we match, I can't believe we matched. All right, now, Jim, you got 2 wrong. You've got to get all 3 right now. Now you got to go 3 for 3. You ready?
2: Oh, it's getting rough.
0: I agree.
1: You can do this.
0: I'm seeing it. It's a little nerve-wracking here. I do agree with you, though, Jim. Here we go, ladies and gentlemen. Jim must get all 3 right in order to win those tickets. Rochelle, go ahead. Give me the word.
1: Hot.

0: blank.
1: Hot.
0: Hot blank.
1: Hot blank. Hot blank.
0: Blank.
1: All right, I got it. I got that. Okay, hot. Okay, got it. Hot blank. Okay? Valerie Seagraves, what do you think I said? Hot what?
0: Hot wax.
1: Hot wax. Hot wax. That's good. Hot wax.
0: Yeah.
1: All right, Jim, did I say hot wax or did I say something else? What do you think I said, Jim?
2: Val, don't let me down. I'm going to say hot wax.
0: Smart man.
1: Jim, I said hot wax.
0: Nice.
2: All right.
1: Wow, you
0: We're
1: got
0: on
1: one.
0: The board.
1: Yeah,
0: We're
1: you're on the board. Board. All right, now you got to get two more right. You get one wrong, and I must go back to the phones. Here we go, Jim. Rochelle, give me the word.
0: X blank.
1: X blank. X blank.
0: X blank.
3: Is it X like an X, or is it E-X blank? E-X blank.
0: E-X blank.
1: Okay. Wow,
0: X.
1: Good question,
0: and that does
1: Val.
0: Make that does make a difference.
1: X blank. X blank. Good, good question. All right. Well, I got it. Okay. Valerie Seagraves, what do you think I said? X what?
3: Ex-girlfriend.
1: Jim, did I say ex-girlfriend? It's up to you.
2: That was going to be my guess, so I'm hoping we're right again, Val. Ex-girlfriend.
1: Let's put our heads together. Show me ex-girlfriend!
3: And that's how you
0: nice.
3: Do it!
0: Nice!
1: Wow.
0: Nice!
1: All right, Jim, now you're two right, two wrong. We've come to the very last word. This is it. To the boss audience.
2: So nerve-wracking.
1: It is. If Jim from Kingsburg gets this word right, and he matches with me, then the Ed Sheeran tickets are his. If he does not get it right.
3: Stop, stop. He's not. Stop.
1: Okay.
3: Not even there.
1: You're going to hear those touch tones go off. And everybody's going to dial in. Here we go. All right. For all. This is it. All right. Rochelle, give it to me. What do you got?
0: Chicken blank.
1: Chicken.
0: Chicken blank.
1: Like the chicken dance. I always like the chicken dance. Yeah. Chicken dance, everybody. We're going to take a timeout right now from playing, and we're going to go to Chicken Dance, everybody!

0: All right, Jim's on the phone. Okay, here we go. Jim, back to the game.
1: Jim might have other things to do, too. Yeah. I know, right? We can think about him a little bit. It's not all about
2: nothing
1: you.
2: Nothing more important than you guys.
0: Right, right. Good important.
1: Thanks.
0: He's got to work, right? Okay, chicken blank. Here we go. Okay, writing down. Okay, got it. All right, pens down. I got it. Chicken blank. What do you think I said, Val?
1: Chicken soup.
0: Okay, let's see. This is it for all the tickets. For it all. Jim?
1: Who loves you, brother?
2: I'm going soup, Val. Come on. Chicken soup.
0: Ladies and gentlemen, show me chicken soup. Jim, you died.
1: Great job.
0: Wow, Jim, you got it. You got those tickets. You now are going to go see Ed Sheeran.
1: That's amazing.
0: You're going, Jim.
2: By the skin of my teeth.
1: Yeah, absolutely.
0: You had to get 3 out of 3 right. You started off with 2 wrong, and you finished strong, Jim. Very, very cool. Ed Sheeran will be at MetLife Stadium. 85,000 screaming fans, and you, Jim. You got somebody to go with?
2: Yep, either my wife or my girlfriend. I'm not sure which one I'll take.
1: Take them both.
3: Why don't you let those two go together? Why don't you let them go? Jim.
2: Oh, that's a good idea.
0: Yeah. Jim, that's
1: great.
0: No,
1: it isn't.
0: All right, Jim, you got one more job. One more job to do. And, Jim, all you have to do is tell me what radio station is hooking you up.
2: 107.1 The Boss.
0: Thank you, Jim. You are a winner. We've got more Ed Sheeran tickets coming your way. We do it at 8:20. And like we do it every single morning, 7:10 is always game time. So make sure you're back here tomorrow, because tomorrow is Bon Jovi Friday. Onward and upward, everybody. It's Greg T in the Morning with Rochelle right here at 107.1 The Boss.
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5: Jersey traffic and weather
4: together.
6: All right, 2 major problems again still going on. Only the left shoulder is open northbound on the Jersey Turnpike on the inner roadway right around the area of Interchange 12. Again, this tractor-trailer fire I've been telling you about all morning long. This is, of course, impacting the outer roadway, northbound. That is backed up for about 6 miles heading up to Interchange 12. Also, alternate routing on the parkway. Also, eastbound on 440. You also have delays now northbound on the parkway getting off at 127 because of all the extra traffic trying to get off there and getting on to 440. Added extra traction will be on 287 on the southbound side, a 3-mile delay coming into that exit 12. And again, that because of another truck fire. That one's still in the process of being cleared. And Jersey Transit on or close. I'm Joe Nolan with Traffic 107.1 The Boss.
7: Good morning, everybody. Very happy Thursday to you. Partly to mostly sunny skies for a period of time today before clouds work in this afternoon ahead of a system that could bring us some scattered showers and thunderstorms overnight. That lays the foundation for an unsettled Friday and Saturday. Neither day is a washout, but it will feature some scattered thunderstorms. In the Doorcast with the Center, I'm Royster Nick.
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2: Good morning. If you were supposed to be out the door at

0: Be out the door at 7:30. You're late. And so are we. It is 7:33. I'm Valerie Seagraves. Waters will be tested again today before the weekend, but watch out now. The state DEP has swim advisories out for 10 spots in both ocean and bay areas across Monmouth Ocean and Cape May counties. Elevated levels of bacteria east at the ocean, Long Branch, Elberon Beach Club. Check all Monmouth County. On the bay side, Sandy Hook, Barnegat Bay, waters will be tested again today before the weekend. E-bike owners, sign up now to get your vehicles registered. Scheduling on the DMV website is open for appointments that will start tomorrow. Riders 17 and older must hold a valid New Jersey driver's license in order to operate an e-bike.
1: We need friends to educate the young riders out there to ensure that everyone is safe this summer.
0: That's from News 12. In Manaloking, traffic safety officials cite in the new rules, no one under 15 is allowed to ride an e-bike and helmets are required for all. The new laws go into effect July 19th. An Air Canada flight from Newark Liberty to Nova Scotia makes an emergency landing in Boston. The pilot incapacitated in some way. We don't know that at this point. The co-pilot, the one bringing in the aircraft safely, passengers said they knew something was wrong when the plane swerved multiple times while in flight. And we've got two mob stories working this morning. The one in Passaic County with the English Town Councilman, now back behind bars in an alleged loan sharking operation. And this one in Toms River, 50-year-old Peta Norsha, one of eight people involved in a multi-million-dollar gambling scheme tied to the Lucchese family. APP.com reports he's pleaded guilty to his part as an agent and is likely to get 4 years when he is sentenced. In our next report at 8, it's the Heights versus the Park in a real tug of war with a rope and everything. We'll tell you about that. I'm Valerie Seagraves on 107.1 The Boss.
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3: Jersey traffic and weather
2: together.
4: Well, still the same on the New Jersey Turnpike. Again, only that far left shoulder going to be open just north of Interchange 12. Tractor-trailer fire. Again, this is on the inner roadway. You've got big delays as well on the outer northbound getting in through Interchange 11. This is about 5 miles of heavy traffic heading northbound on the Turnpike. Now, a lot of people are hearing about this and bailing out of the Turnpike and heading northbound on the Parkway. Lots of extra heavy traffic northbound north of 131 all the way on up to Route 22. Now, on the southbound side at exit 140, there is an accident. And then southbound on 287 at exit 12, there's a truck fire. That's in the right lane. Also on the Parkway, delays getting off at 127. Again, that's alternate routing, people getting across the outer bridge instead of getting across the Gothels Bridge, which is going to take them, you know, a lot of time to get to. And Mass Transit, Jersey Transit, still in pretty good shape. I'm Joe Nolan with traffic, 107.1 The Boss.
5: No big issues out there today, but it's not going to be as nice as yesterday. Partly to mostly sunny for a period of time. Clouds try to work in this afternoon. Temperatures topping out somewhere in the mid and upper 80s. As we go into tomorrow, morning thunderstorms possible. Then again in the afternoon, again still on Saturday. 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In the Doorcast Weather Center, I'm Nor'easter Nick.
6: All right, Nick, thank you very much. Let's do it. It's your Boss Sports Update. Yankees, they beat the Tigers yesterday 4-2. Your Mets, they dropped both games in a doubleheader yesterday at Citi Field, losing to the Cubbies 10-3 game one, 10-5 game two. Wow. Phillies, they beat the Nationals 5-4, which brings us all the way to your Boss Sports lineup for tonight. Yankees in Boston taking on the Red Sox. First pitch, 7:10. Your Mets and the Cubs, they go at it again at Citi Field, 7:10 as well. And your Phillies are in Washington taking on the Nationals, 6:45. Your WNBA is back in action. It's your New York Liberty. They're in Seattle, tipping off against the Storm, 10 o'clock tonight. And it's your FIFA World Cup. It's Team USA taking on Turkey. That'll be at 10 o'clock, and that's on Fox. And that is your Boss Sports Update. Rochelle and I are back right after this.
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0: 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Greg T. in the Morning with Rochelle. 107.1 The Boss.

0: 7. It's a Thursday morning. Good morning, guys. It's Greg T in the morning with Rochelle, 7:43. 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
1: Yes.
0: But right now, it is Rochelle's Fast Five. Rochelle, don't you always say these are the Fast Five things that you think everybody should know about?
1: These are the five big old trending stories I thought you needed to know to be in the know from number five to number one.
0: Right, that's that she felt. This is Rochelle's
1: Why,
0: Fast
1: did you
0: five.
1: Read through them and you don't like? There's nothing sexual in there this time.
0: All good,
1: Every okay. time there's something like that, you're like, this is, I don't know.
0: No, this is, how do I sound?
1: I didn't do that. I didn't. Okay, we got it.
0: I love it. That's how I sound.
1: That's what you do.
0: I love it. All right, let's get into it. It's your Fast Five. I love it.
1: The Fast Five on 107.1 The Boss is powered by the Plumbers and Pipe Fitters Local 9. 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Coming in at number five, there's a neighborhood in California that is dealing with something right out of the movies. So they've got this slick orange liquid that is oozing through their streets. Listen.
2: There's this groundwater that's seeping up and turning the street this horrible shade of orange. It's turning everyone's property orange. It's turning their homes orange. It's turning

0: Their car's orange. And it's also a safety hazard because it's very slick.
1: There's been a few incidents because it's so slick. There was like a garbage truck where it just like completely like slid.
2: It's crazy. It reminds me of something out of Ghostbusters. Like you think of, remember that, like that pink stuff. You know what I'm talking about, Joe?
3: Yeah,
2: like
3: slime,
2: that.
3: Slime.
2: Yeah, the slime. So this is basically what it is. Experts are saying it's actually magnesium in the water that's causing it.
3: Right.
2: So it's coming. It's water from the sewers that's coming up, and the magnesium is causing it to be slick like that.
3: Ew.
2: Yeah, and like this is like a bougie neighborhood in California. Not that that matters because it's gross either way, but like we're talking like there's, you know, there's like a Mercedes Benz on the street that's covered in orange ooze.
3: But what, I don't get it though. I mean, what is causing the water to rise from the sewers into this person's neighborhood?
2: I mean, obviously there's something going on with the sewer system.
3: I mean, they
2: need to get it addressed and fixed.
3: Right.
2: Because they're going to have a lawsuit on their hands very soon.
3: Joe, wouldn't you agree? The bigger question is like, why is water coming out of the sewer into their neighborhood?
4: Yeah, it shouldn't be coming up out of the sewers. No,
3: right.
4: Exactly.
2: Isn't that gross?
3: Somebody's got a clog somewhere.
2: I mean,
3: can we get a snake in there and fix it? Wow.
2: It's crazy.
3: Yeah, that is disgusting. That is gross, man.
2: Yep. All right, coming in at number four, there's a woman who posted this on TikTok. And she, you know when you go on vacation and people like get up really early, especially on a cruise, this happens, and they put their towels on the chair to reserve their chair.
3: Oh, I hate that.
4: Right.
3: Yeah. It always beat me to it. I hate that.
2: Well, so does this lady because she is furious and she posted this. She is removing all the towels on the chairs that are reserving them. And she captioned her post. She said, these are the people that hog the chairs all week, and none of them are even here for the people who are actually at the pool who want a chair. So she's pulling them all off. This video got more than 3 million views, and people are debating whether they think she was right or she was wrong to remove the towels.
3: Rochelle, do you think that she's right or wrong for pulling people's towels off the chairs? What do you think? If you're on vacation,
2: I think you want to go lay out and
3: you get there and all of a sudden every single, you know, lawn chair is taken.
2: I think it's rude to touch someone else's property that's not yours in that aspect. But I mean, is she wrong? I don't know. If you're not using it, you haven't been there for hours and there are people sitting on the ground because there's no chairs. I don't know. But then also, is it the cruise's fault that they don't have enough lawn chairs for everyone? Like, or, you know, I don't know. Joe, what do you think?
3: Joe, whose fault is it?
4: Well, it depends. I mean, if you paid some guy to go and put the towels down, like one of the cruise guys.
3: Right.
4: Like I used to do that.
2: Yeah, yeah.
4: I'd get up and or I'd give the guy like a $20 bill and say, hey, you know, how about you get me two chairs? And he put towels down and that was, you know, that's what we did. But I don't know.
3: It is interesting debate, you know, because people are getting tired of it. And I got to tell you, I'm the same way. You know, like if I don't get up at like 6 o'clock in the morning.
2: Right.
3: On my vacation to go put my towel down on a chair. You know, so I roll on out after breakfast or whatever. And it's like 8:30, 9 o'clock. And I'm pretty pissed off that people have taken all the chairs.
2: Yeah.
3: I really am angry. Mm-hmm. I don't know.
2: Especially again, if they're like this lady was pointing out that some of these towels, people for hours, they haven't been there and she's been there looking at it and she was just sick of it. And so like, you know, I don't think you should touch someone else's stuff, but at the same time,
3: you shouldn't be able to reserve the chairs like that for hours and hours.
2: You should not be

0: You still have your towel on the
1: chair.
0: That's
1: not right.
0: Like, that's not right. And people do that. So
1: yeah.
0: I get the frustration.
2: Oh, absolutely.
0: I do.
2: Yep. I love it. 732-774-4444. This is a great, great debate. It really is. Where do you guys fall, the boss audience, on this? Is it right to be out there and to grab your chair, reserve it for hours, or should you not be able to do that and have somebody toss your stuff right off the chair? I want to get into that. 732-774-4444. It really is a great debate. It is. What else you got?
0: All right. Coming
1: it's
0: in number,
1: not just it's not just cruise ships either. It's
0: resorts. Those all inclusives, they're all like that. You got to do the same thing. I mean, they make like bands now for you to put around your towel on the beach chair so that people don't touch it. Like, they, I mean, these are it's a thing.
2: But they just don't have enough chairs.
0: No,
2: but they're not going to have enough chairs,
0: right?
2: Because they can't. They can't supply them in chairs,
0: right?
2: That's what it is.
0: It's crazy.
2: Wow.
0: All right. So coming at number three, there's a trend on social media where doctors and nurses are listing the scariest health trends that are becoming way too common, and they're saying they're giving you all the reasons why you should not be following these trends, you should not try them. The list includes some of the things that all of us do all the time. Vaping, energy drinks, misusing energy drinks, drinking too many, misusing your GLP-1. So if you're on that semi-glutide, you're on the Wegovy, you're misusing them, you're misdosing yourself. Because that's what they do. They kind of send you home with the stuff and say, good luck.
2: Right.
0: There's something on TikTok called parasite cleanses, where you're swallowing a parasite to try to lose weight.
2: Again, what is wrong with people?
0: Obviously, these are terrible. But like, people are doing them and they're documenting it. And then they're also addressing their concerns about e-bikes because they can be very dangerous. There's younger kids using them, just thinking, hey, but it is a motorized vehicle and it's very dangerous. So, you know,
2: Rochelle just said people are doing it. They are eating parasites to clean out their insides. I want to know who is doing that? Who is eating a parasite to clean out your inside?
0: I mean, I'm going to be honest with you. I've joked that, like, I want a tapeworm, you know,
2: because,
0: like, you know, I'm like, listen, everything I eat, the tapeworm's just going to eat it.
2: But the
0: thought of actually swallowing a tapeworm makes me want to die.
2: Rochelle, think about what you're saying.
0: I joked about it because, you know, you're like, I got a tapeworm. I just keep eating. I'm always hungry. I don't gain any weight. Like, that sounds great. Like, that's great.
2: I cannot believe. Who is eating parasites?
0: No, it's a thing.
2: Oh, my God.
0: It's a thing.
1: Well, that's nuts.
2: That is absolutely nuts.
0: All right. Coming in at number two, there is some wild food that's been served up at the World Cup matches. We've been talking about this a lot, that a lot of people are coming in. They're trying the American food, and they're so excited. It's, you know, there are videos all over of them trying it. Well, the stadiums are serving up some crazy things, too. One of the craziest items they have is in Miami, and they're called Fancy AF Tots.
2: Ooh.
0: And they are three fried hash browns, like the bigger hash browns, topped with caviar, creme fraiche, and then chives. And it is $75.
2: I'll pass.
0: For this.
2: I'll pass. I don't need. Joey, you in on this? Are you going to eat it with caviar on it?
3: No. No, I agree.
0: All right. Well, a little bit cheaper on the menu here. In L.A., they're serving up something called the Twinkie Cheeseburger. And it's exactly what you think it is.
2: Yeah.
0: It's a cheeseburger. It's topped with bacon. Yep. And it's got cream cheese on it, brisket, and it's stuffed in between a Twinkie.
2: That's the line that me and Joe are standing on.
1: Yeah, I'm not getting caviar at any stadium.
2: No way.
0: All right, and coming in at number one, some more World Cup news. Hundreds of Norway soccer fans. Norway's been making the headlines all over the places.
1: Great. You talking about the Met game?
0: Yeah. Well, no, they were sitting in front in the Times Square.
2: Yeah, rowing.
0: So they're in Times Square, and they're rowing. Listen to this.
2: Yeah, every time they make the noise, they row.
1: Yep.
2: Yeah.
1: Hilarious. And then yesterday at the Met game, there was a couple of hundred of them were at the Met game, and that's what they were doing.
0: They're doing the same thing. Yeah, and they're doing it at the soccer matches, too, and it's so cool to see the entire crowd, and they're doing it in unison, like they're rowing. Yeah. They got the guy with the drum in the front, and they're like, I mean, it's so cool. The next time Norway plays is tomorrow. They're playing France tomorrow, if you want to catch it, if you haven't seen it. U.S., of course, is playing Turkey today.
2: So that's their thing. They go around and they row, and they pretend that they're rowing.
0: Yeah.
3: It's a thing.
0: But it's so cool to see the entire group of all these Norway fans, Joni, and I feel like there's people who weren't Norway fans before, and they're like, we got to do this. So now
1: we got to do this.
0: It's so fun. It's so fun.
2: All right, where are we now in the debate, Rochelle? 732-774-4444. We don't have a lot of time, but what have people said about the taking of a chair?
0: Someone said we don't go on cruises because of this reason. Someone else said this lady can start, she's going to end up starting a fight.
2: Right. No doubt.
0: Yeah. If there's a nice chair, I see it 20 minutes later.

0: I'm gonna take the stuff off of it if no one's been there. Mm-hmm. Someone said I've actually done this before. I'll take the towels off. 3781 said, absolutely not. If you're not there, it's not your chair. Whoa. So, I mean, apparently people are standing with her. They're saying, this is ridiculous. Take the chair.
1: I agree.
0: Take the chair.
1: Yeah. It's yours. I get it. All right, Joe, let's do it. Let's jump into the traffic. And how are the roads right now?
2: Well, really bad. Northbound side of the New Jersey Turnpike. You're pretty much slow now approaching Interchange 9. It's actually north of 8A is where it really starts to slow down on the outer roadway all the way on up to Interchange 12. With this tractor-trailer fire is there, only the far left shoulder is going to be open. So as you head northbound, really almost all the way back from Jamesburg through East Brunswick and then further on up, you've got big delays. And again, all this because of this tractor-trailer fire that happened on the overnight. It's on the inner roadway. And again, all lanes are going to be closed on the inner roadway more or less. In fact, they're diverting everybody over to the outer. So that's why the big delay. Instead of having six lanes, you only have three heading northbound on the New Jersey Turnpike. Now, also on the Garden State Parkway, getting over the Driscoll Bridge now, we're all jammed up, getting off at 127. Again, the Gothels Bridge is at the end of this delay, so instead of people sitting in that big, long delay on the turnpike, they're going to head over and get on the outer bridge and then head northbound on 440 over on Staten Island, but that's causing delays getting across the Driscoll Bridge on the Garden State Parkway.
1: I mean, Joe, and where is everybody going? What is going
2: nowhere.
1: On here today? I don't get
2: There's
1: it.
2: Nowhere to go. And
1: wow.
2: then north of that, and then over on the parkway, we're slow from that Driscoll Bridge delay all the way up through Route 22 and I-78. And this is all because of this thing. It's a mess.
1: Oh.
2: Now, we also have a 4+ mile delay on 287 in both directions.
0: Gosh.
2: Coming into Interchange 12, there's a truck fire in the right lane. That will continue. And then all the usual nonsense elsewhere. And New Jersey Transit trains, they are on a close to schedule. But again, multi-mile delays on both the Turnpike and the Parkway heading northbound. I mean, it's
1: Where are you going? Where is everybody going today?
2: Wow. Well, I mean, it's, you know, they're heading north. They're going to work. You know, it's just like, oh, and then south. I left this out. Southbound on the turnpike, it is backed up from 13 down to 12. And now Route 1, you imagine trying to get through Raleigh and Linden on Route 1 when the turnpike is closed?
1: Okay, I quit. I'm done. I can't take it anymore. I'm sending up the white flag. I can't do it.
2: But that is, if you can wait a little while, I certainly would. And if, you know, it's that bad. It
1: wow.
2: really is. Yep. So.
1: All right, that does it.
2: I am
1: it.
2: Joe Nolan with Traffic 107.1 The Boss.
1: Joe, thank you very much. Appreciate it.
2: Yep.
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0: Right now.
1: Good morning. It's 8:01. I'm Valerie Seagraves. Seaside Heights to the north and Seaside Park to the south, both seaside communities under a square mile in size. The grudge match is all in good fun. The Patch says the tug of war, two of them, in fact, that will be held this weekend, raise funds for the volunteer fire departments in the two towns. It was rained out May 22nd. The Saturday reschedule will not only give bragging rights to the winners, but a trophy as well. Registration starts tomorrow ahead of the new e-bike laws that take effect July 19th. Sign up now to get your vehicles registered in Manaloking. Scheduling on the DMV website is open.
2: Summer is very hectic. It's about to be 4th of July. We're already seeing an uptick in traffic.
1: As News 12 reports, the new laws, state riders 17 and older must hold a valid New Jersey driver's license in order to operate an e-bike. No one under 15 is allowed to ride an e-bike, and helmets are required for all. The big Monmouth County 250th celebration for the 4th of July happens this Sunday in Middletown. Big parade where thousands are expected to line the streets. One of the largest public celebrations in the county, one that they've never hosted before. Commissioner Director Tom Arnone and Clerk Christine Hanlon telling me with the 4th on the way, there is still a lot more to come.
3: It's a celebration that we should be really recognizing here in our country and, you know, of course, here in Monmouth County.
4: We have so many events planned, like people need to go to monmouthnj250.org.
1: The Battle of Monmouth, a turning point in the Revolutionary War. It was fought June 28th in Freehold and Manalapan. The Lakewood School District faces fiscal chaos and uncertainty. An exclusive from APP.com. The fate of the 165 teaching assistants still unknown as the district faces a $231 million debt. A New Jersey State Monitor overruled the Lakewood Board of Education approving its $313 million budget. And as it turns out, you can get there from here, or close enough anyway, from Atlantic City to Vero Beach, Florida, nonstop. Breeze Airlines announcing the new service that's booking now and flying south by this fall. And this is good when other indie airlines have been calling it quits. It all starts with a promotional $89 fare for new reservations booked for travel between October this year and March of 2027. In our next report at 8:30, in the two mob stories we have working today, the English town councilman, a former convicted member of the Gambino family who's back behind bars, is one of them. The other is a little closer to home in Toms River with a Lucchese crime family connection. We'll tell you about that. I'm Valerie Seagraves on 107.1 The Boss.
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1: Jersey traffic and weather
0: together.
5: Well, good morning, everybody. And again, we still have this problem on the Jersey Turnpike and probably will for quite a while. At Interchange 12, there's a track.

0: active trailer fire. It's on the inner roadway. It's still in the process of being cleared. Everybody being diverted over to the outer roadway, and you're basically slow on that outer roadway from just north of 8A all the way up to 12. That's about 14 miles of slow to bumper to bumper traffic heading northbound on the Jersey Turnpike. And then also on the northbound Parkway, alternate routing as everybody starts to get off at 127
1: and go over the outer bridge and 99.7
0: bridge. So you've got bumper to bumper traffic there. The West Shore Expressway, very heavy, is slow as well. And then from just north of, actually just the north of the Turnpike all the way up to Route 22 on the Parkway, you're bumper to bumper as well, and that's just all volume. 287, 4 miles plus both ways coming into Interchange 12 with that truck fire on the southbound side and Mass Transit's good. I'm Joe Nolan with Traffic, 107.1 The Boss.
2: Happy Thursday, everybody. We got sun and clouds mixing together, more clouds than sun through a part of the afternoon as a frontal system works on through. We are looking at a chance of a couple spotty showers then again tonight into early tomorrow morning. And then Friday late day, Saturday afternoon, just a period of unsettled weather on the way. 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In the Norcast Weather Center, I'm Nor'easter Nick.
3: All right, thank you, Nick. It's your Boss Sports Update. I'm Greg T. Let's get into it. Not too much was on yesterday when it comes to sports. It was basically all baseball. Yankees, they beat the Tigers 4-2, taking 2 of 3. I was amazed. The Mets, they lost both games yesterday. 10-3, game one. 10-5, game two. I bet you the Mets are counting down the minutes until the Cubbies get out of town. The Phillies, they beat the Nationals 5-4, and that really was it. So your Boss Sports lineup for tonight, there's actually a lot going on. Yankees are in Boston to take on the Red Sox, first pitch 7:10. Your Mets are playing the last one with the Cubs, thank goodness for them, at Citi Field at 7:10. And the Phillies play one more game against the Nationals in Washington at 6:45. Your WNBA is back in action. It's your New York Liberty in Seattle taking on the Storm. Tip-off is scheduled for 10 o'clock. And your FIFA World Cup action. It's Team USA taking on Turkey tonight, 10 o'clock on Fox. And that does it. That is your Boss Sports Update. Rochelle and I are back right after this.
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Cape May. We thank you guys very much for taking us along for the ride on your vacation or wherever you're heading on down. 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We're about to jump into it. 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We love you, Irwin Lincoln.

0: You did. I just stopped. My brain's not functioning quickly enough to be okay.
1: All right, so here we go. So Rochelle's going to give us the question, and then you guys are going to chime in after you hear Valerie and I go back and forth. It's 732-774-4444. Rochelle, give me it. What is today's question of the day?
0: Well, you texted me yesterday that today is the busiest graduation day in New Jersey, so that more schools are doing their graduation today any other day.
1: That's right. Look, I mean, some private schools have already been out. I get that. But today is the most graduations by any, you know, by any scale.
2: I thought yesterday was bad through Ocean Township. I know. Every school graduating.
0: You can see all the cars everywhere.
1: Today you're getting the Monmouth County, you're getting the Middlesex County, you're getting the Essex County, you're getting all of them. And it's the most in the state of New Jersey.
2: I love graduation day.
1: Yep.
0: So my question today is, what advice would you give to somebody who is graduating? Just kind of keep it simple today.
1: Yeah. Interesting. Yeah. You know, I got to tell you.
0: It could be fun. It could be something that's actually practical. It could be something silly.
2: That makes you laugh.
0: Yeah.
1: Graduation makes me sad because I wish I can go back and I wish somebody could have told me a lot of things that I needed to learn and know about ahead of time. I was always the class clown, the jokester in high school, you know? So I never really took it serious. And it didn't hit me until like that summer when graduation came and we were in that summer and all my friends are going off to big colleges. And I'm thinking, what did I just do with my life? I absolutely ruined things. And then I was going to Middlesex Community College and I'm like, okay, well, I guess it's just me. And, you know, you see other people there as well. But I just wish somebody would have told me one less joke.
2: Buckle down.
1: Right.
2: Do the hard work.
0: Mm-hmm.
1: Valerie,
2: show up to class on time. Clean underwear.
1: Do you know, even just thinking about it right now, like I'm feeling all verklempt on the inside. Like I feel like I really wish someone could have just taken me.
2: Oh, you know what it is? It's the music. Oh. You just played the pomp and circumstance.
0: Yeah.
2: It makes everybody tear up.
1: It really does. You know, gosh, I just wish somebody would have said, one less joke.
2: You know what, sweet boy? Stop looking in the rearview mirror and look out your windshield.
0: Yeah.
1: You're probably right.
0: Mm-hmm.
1: All right, Val, what would be the advice that you would give?
2: I think I would say, don't ask everyone's opinions on things that matter to you.
1: Yeah.
2: Do your own thinking and trust your gut.
1: You know what?
0: That's good advice.
1: It really is. And I think it is. It's the way that Valerie kind of lives things. Every day she goes out and does something different, comes in here every morning, tells about these adventures that she's on. And I think that's exactly what you do, Valerie. You don't think, you're not really waiting for someone else to give you the approval. Mm-hmm. You're going out and just doing it.
2: Yeah. And I had to grow up to learn that. So,
1: right.
2: You know
1: right.
2: what? That's an important piece to remember. Because when you're young, you're like, what do you think? What
1: right.
2: do you think?
1: You're
2: what do you think?
1: Everybody else.
2: Everybody has an opinion and none of it applies to you because they're not you.
1: You're absolutely correct.
0: Yeah.
1: You really are. You're absolutely right. All right. We got somebody calling in here right now on the boss phones at 732-774-4444. Who's calling? Who's this?
3: Hey, it's Mark from Union Beach.
1: Hey, Mark from Union Beach. What's going on? What kind of advice would you give to somebody that's graduating today?
3: Well, whether it's you're in a relationship, you're married, or single and it's just your family, choose love every day.
1: Choose love every day.
2: That's great advice.
1: Yeah, that warms the heart. That's really nice there. I like that. All right. Thank you, Mark. Very good. That's something I wouldn't even thought of. That's really cool, Mark. Thank you.
3: You bet. Thank you.
1: All right, guys. So there you go.
2: It sounded heartfelt.
1: It really did. He actually said it. Like he meant it.
2: I could feel it in him.
1: Yeah. So what are some of our text messages saying at 732-774-4444?
0: 1520 said, don't put down any county colleges as an option.
1: Right. No, no. I, listen.

0: And I knew where I was going.
1: You didn't mean it that way.
0: All how I meant it.
1: Yeah.
0: I played soccer there. I got a lot out of Middlesex Community College. It's in Middlesex Community College that I realized I really wanted to get into radio.
1: That's a great school.
2: Yeah.
0: So I had, no, I'm not putting
2: it
0: down.
2: Oh, I see they were saying to you. I was like, I didn't know what that, I didn't understand what that meant.
0: No. There's no put down. It was just that I didn't realize that my grades were so bad that that's where I was going.
2: Because
0: when everybody else was studying, there I was making more jokes and going out and staying out late and not paying attention to what I needed to pay attention to.
2: Right.
0: And I just wish somebody would have said, stop.
1: Well, you know how you fix that in real life.
0: Yeah.
1: You don't know that?
0: You go, what?
1: You raise your children.
0: Bingo. She's right. We got one at University of Alabama right now, and the next one is who knows where she's going. She's a brainiac as well. There you go. We got somebody else calling here on the boss phone. Let's see who we got here. Hi, good morning. Who's calling?
3: Hi, it's Rose from North Brunswick sitting on Route 1.
0: What's up, Rose? Rose, what kind of advice would you give a graduate today?
3: I would say don't rush life.
0: Yep, don't rush life.
3: Because once you start working, it goes fast enough. There's no more Christmas vacation, no spring break, nothing.
0: Yep. That's true, right. Take every single day, right, exactly.
1: It goes at breakneck speed.
0: Yeah, right now, you turn around and you're like, what, it's over? I mean, to me, I can't believe my one kid's in college already. Mm-hmm. I turned around, I'm like, didn't she just start school yesterday? Like, it's crazy to me. Rose, thank you, good call, appreciate it.
3: Slow down and live your life.
0: Yep. Yep, you're right. We pay attention to the phones too much.
3: Take care, guys.
0: Thank you, Rose. Appreciate it. Very cool. We're getting some really, really great calls today. I'm really loving it. And they're heartfelt. Really good.
2: Yeah, this is a good one. Stephanie texted in and said, don't be afraid to say hi to people. I know it's awkward, but it's the only way you're going to make new friends in college.
1: True dat, home fry.
2: Yeah. I think it's funny. The older you get, the harder it is just to say hi to someone new and make a new friend. So don't be afraid to do that.
0: Absolutely. Rochelle, we didn't ask you, what do you think the good advice is? What would you give somebody, a graduate today?
2: I mean, geez, there are so many things. If you're going to college, my serious advice would be don't buy the books. Don't buy the textbooks. Seriously, I say that and people laugh. But I found out maybe my junior year that A, you didn't need the books, some of them, and B, you could rent them. So you didn't have to pay $300 for the books. You could pay $40 and rent it for the semester and then return it.
0: I didn't know that.
2: Yeah, I know. You can rent them. There's all kinds of book renting sites out there. It saves you so much money. And it's because I have all these stupid textbooks that I paid thousands of dollars for that you'll never touch again.
0: All right. But is there a life lesson that you would tell a graduate? A life lesson? Something that you learned since you've been out of college?
2: Don't defer your student loans if you don't have to.
0: Oh, my God.
2: Be paying them for the rest of my life.
0: All right, there you go, guys. That is the question of the day. Head over to our Facebook page, 107.1 The Boss, and chime in there. Drop a little bit of knowledge. So then people go back, they'll read it, and they'll say, well, you know what? That's a pretty good point. What would you tell a graduate today? The advice that you would give. That's what we want to know. You've been out of high school for a long time. What have you learned about life? So if you had to go back, what would you do differently? I love it. All right, guys, let's check your traffic. And then we've got more Ed Sheeran tickets coming your way right here at 107.1 The Boss.
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6: Well, good morning, everybody. And again, we still have everybody being diverted to the outer roadway northbound on the turnpike because of this tractor trailer fire just north of 12. It's still in the process of being cleared up and out of the way. The multi-vehicle accident involved there as well. Now, northbound, you're basically stop and go from Interchange 8A, Jamesburg, all the way up to Interchange 12, multi-mile delay. Now, on the Garden State Parkway, it really isn't any better. Very heavy and slow traffic now as you approach the Driscoll Bridge from the John Bon Jovi rest area right on up and into Interchange 140, which is the exit for Route 22, and then up by I-78. Again, this is alternate routing away from the Turnpike, also away from the Gothels Bridge, so just big delays there. And then also, you have a significant delay as you begin to travel out onto the northbound and southbound side of 287 coming into that exit 12, multi-miles, and again, that because of a truck fire there as well. I'm Joe Nolan with Traffic, 107.1 The Boss.
7: Good morning, everybody. Very happy Thursday to you. Partly to mostly sunny skies for a period of time today before clouds work in this afternoon ahead of a system that could bring us some scattered showers and thunderstorms overnight. That lays the foundation for an unsettled Friday and Saturday. Neither day is a washout, but it will feature some scattered thunderstorms. In the Dorcas with the Center, I'm Northeastern Nick.
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0: Ladies and gentlemen, boys and girls, children of all ages, are you ready? 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
15: One. 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
0: Win.
15: Yes.
0: Win. Tease
15: tickets.
0: Here we go. 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Rochelle, we're looking for caller number what?
2: Caller number 10.
0: Caller number 10. You heard her. You heard the woman. Ladies are always right. 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
2: Woo!
0: Let's go!

0: 1071, The Boss, 99.7 in South Jersey. And away we go. Rochelle, are you ready?
1: I am ready.
0: Where do you want to go? You have 20 phone lines in front of you. 1 to 10 on top, 11 to 20 on the bottom. Where
1: I'm
0: do you want to go?
1: I'm nervous because every time I pick a line now, they like hang up.
0: Rochelle, no lie. We've had a lot of phone trouble this week, and yeah, I don't know why.
1: It's been weird.
0: Yeah, just the other day, two people picked up at the same exact time. I hit one button and it was two people. I don't get what's going on.
1: Yeah, it's weird.
0: It's a problem.
1: Let's try line 16.
0: All right, here we go. Deep breath, deep breath. Line 16. Here we go, guys. Hello, you're on line 16. Hello. Who is this?
2: Hello?
0: Yes. Who am I speaking to?
2: Hi, it's Dina.
0: Dina. Dina, do you know what you just did?
2: Did I win insurance tickets?
0: Dina, I want to be the first. You know what? Let's Rochelle. Rochelle, why don't you tell Dina what she just did?
1: Dina, you just won insurance tickets.
0: Yes!
2: I am so excited.
0: You did it, Dina. You did it. You came here for the tickets. And you got them. You won them. You are caller number 10. Dina, where are you calling from?
2: I am calling from Asbury.
0: From Asbury. What's it like being a winner? What is it like? What's it feel like?
2: Great.
0: Yeah? Nice. All right, Dina, so you're going to be there. MetLife Stadium. You will be seeing Ed Sheeran in September. 85,000 screaming fans, and you'll be one of them. Now, Dina, all you got to do is just tell me what radio station is hooking you up.
2: 107.1 The Boss.
1: Woo!
0: You got it. Hold on, Dina. Nice job. And there you go, guys. Tomorrow, it is Bon Jovi Friday. Bon Jovi at 7:10. Bon Jovi at 8:20. And if we can get another pair of tickets, we'll do Bon Jovi in the 9 o'clock hour. If we can. Rochelle, I love it.
1: I love it.
0: All right, let's go. Valerie Seagrave standing by. She's got your news headlines. You guys can always be a winner right here at The Boss.
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5: Good morning. It's 8:32. I'm Valerie Seagraves. We've got two mob stories working this morning. The one in Passaic County with the Englishtown councilman, a convicted hitman for the Gambino family, now back behind bars in an alleged loan sharking operation. And then closer to home, down here in Toms River, we've got 50-year-old Peter Norsha, one of eight people involved in a multi-million-dollar gambling scheme tied to the Lucchese crime family. He has pleaded guilty to his part as an agent and is likely to get 4 years when he is sentenced. The Lakewood School District faces fiscal chaos and uncertainty. This is an exclusive from APP.com. A New Jersey state monitor overruled the Lakewood Board of Education and approved its $313 million budget that includes an average school tax hike of about $140 per home, assessed at $500,000. Registration starts tomorrow ahead of the new e-bike laws that take effect July 19th. Sign up now to get your vehicles registered in Manaloking. Scheduling on the DMV website is open.
6: Summer is very hectic. It's about to be 4th of July. We're already seeing an uptick in traffic.
5: As News 12 reports, the new laws state riders 17 and older must hold a valid New Jersey driver's license in order to operate an e-bike. No one under 15 is allowed to ride an e-bike, and helmets are required for all. Seaside Heights to the north and Seaside Park to the south, both seaside communities under a square mile in size. The grudge match is all in good fun. This story out of the patch. There's a big tug of war, two of them actually, that are going to happen this weekend. And they're to raise funds for the volunteer fire departments in the two towns. The event was rained out May 22nd. The Saturday reschedule will not only give bragging rights to the winners, but there's a trophy as well. And the big Monmouth County 250th celebration for the 4th of July is happening this Sunday in Middletown. Thousands are expected to line the streets for the huge parade, one of the largest public celebrations the county's ever hosted. Commissioner Director Tom Arnone and Clerk Christine Hanlon telling me that with the 4th on the way, there's a whole lot more to come.
7: It's a celebration that we should be really recognizing here in our country and, you know, of course, here in Monmouth County.
8: We have so many events planned, like people need to go to monmouthnj250.org.
5: The Battle of Monmouth, a turning point in the revolution. It was fought June 28th in Freehold and Manalapan. In our next report at 9, an Air Canada flight takes off from Newark Liberty and is forced to land in Boston when the pilot has a medical emergency, the plane swerving in the air. We'll tell you about that. I'm Valerie Seagraves on 107.1, The Boss.
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9: Well, early this morning when we first told you about this trailer fire around 5:30, again, we told you about the inner roadway. It's going to be shut, basically shut down. Only the left shoulder is open with this trailer fire north of Interchange 12. Well, it's pretty much exactly the same. No changes at all. Everybody being diverted to the outer roadway. Then we also told you that this is going to cause major delays, not only on the turnpike, but also on the parkway and on the outer bridge. And sure enough, as you travel northbound now on the turnpike, getting in through 8A, you have a delay because of an accident there. And then from approaching 9 all the way up to 12, bumper-to-bumper traffic, that's 15 miles of bumper-to-bumper traffic. And then northbound on the Garden State Parkway, you're extra heavy, slow and heavy traffic from the John Bon Jovi rest area all the way up to 142. And then also bumper-to-bumper getting off at 127 onto the Outer Bridge Crossing and then up the West Shore Expressway. A lot of slow traffic. And again, all of that is alternate routing. Now, we also have a problem on 287, about 4 miles of slow traffic in both directions coming into exit 12 with that northbound truck fire and Mass Transit running on or close. I'm Joe Nolan with Traffic 107.1 The Boss.
10: No big issues out there today, but it's not going to be as nice as yesterday. Partly to mostly sunny for a period of time. Clouds try to work in this afternoon. Temperatures topping out somewhere in the mid and upper 80s. As we go into tomorrow, morning thunderstorms possible. Then again in the afternoon, and again still on Saturday. This forecast is brought to you by friends at Steel Pier, Atlantic City's number one family destination. In the DoorCast Weather Center, I'm Royster Nick.
0: All right, Nick, thank you very much. Let's do it. It's your Boss Sports Update. Yankees, they beat the Tigers yesterday 4-2. Your Mets, they dropped both games at the doubleheader yesterday at Citi Field, losing to the Cubbies 10-3 game one, 10-5 game two. Wow. Phillies, they beat the Nationals 5-4, which brings us all the way to your Boss Sports lineup for tonight. Yankees in Boston taking on the Red Sox. First pitch, 7:10. Your Mets and the Cubs, they go at it again at Citi Field, 7:10 as well. And your Phillies are in Washington taking on the Nationals, 6:45. Your WNBA is back in action. It's your New York Liberty. They're in Seattle tipping off against the Storm, 10 o'clock tonight. And it's your FIFA World Cup. It's Team USA taking on Turkey. That'll be at 10 o'clock, and that's on Fox. And that is your Boss Sports Update. Rochelle and I are back right after this.
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0: 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Thank you for turning us on at 99.7. 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I know you're probably thinking like, oh, I can't fit any more apps on my phone. You know, go through your phone, get rid of some apps. And then, you know what? Get the free one there. Go get Boss, put it on, and you can take us with you everywhere you go. Right, Rochelle?
1: Yes, you can.
0: That's what I'm saying.
1: Yeah.
0: It is 8:44, and the 107.1 Boss time check. 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You know, I was supposed to go out and get a little sound effect that does that. And
1: yep. You're going to get the bells from Greece, remember?
0: Oh, yes, yes, that's right. Oh.
1: You know what else you were supposed to do, and
0: what?
1: I was supposed to scold you, and we didn't even do it? You're supposed to have a book report for me today.
0: What?
1: You were supposed to have a book report for me today about how bees pollinate or something, and you didn't do it.
0: No, I was not.
1: Yes, you were.
0: What are you talking about?
1: You said you were going to write a book report.
0: No, I didn't.
1: Yes, you did. You wrote it down.
0: You have no proof. I said none of the sort. You're saying I said that I would do a book report?
1: Yes.
0: On what?
1: Are you being serious right now? I'm too tired to argue with you. I don't know if this is...
0: Rochelle is too tired. She's got to go give blood. She has to go to the doctors and give blood today. She can't have coffee, can't have breakfast. She's...
1: I don't even have the energy.
0: She has no energy. Wait, you're saying that I said...
1: T, you wrote it down. What? Remember yesterday we talked about the semi-truck that flipped over and you said there was a honey factory and you were going to write a report about how honey factories work, and if you didn't do it, I was supposed to scold you like a teacher.
0: I said that, Rochelle? I said that.
1: I will go on the skimmer and find it. I truly don't even have the energy to argue with you. I didn't want to hear it anyway. It's fine.
0: All right. There you go. All right, guys. We're rolling now. We got the Rochelle report coming your way. And again, don't forget that tomorrow is Bon Jovi Friday. We've got Bon Jovi tickets for you at 7:10. We do it again at 8:20. And then if we can grab another one, then we'll try to do it at the 9 o'clock. But we have to try to get more pay. We don't, you know, it's not up to us.
1: There's only so many.
0: We
1: got a budget.
0: And thank you again to Builders General, who really sponsored this entire contest. And they hooked us up with all these concert tickets. So, Builders General to the rescue. Thank you so much, Builders General. If you guys are working on a home project, honestly, this weekend you should stop over at a Builders General and go in and touch the stuff, look at it, talk to everybody there, get some advice on what you're doing in the home. And Builders General will get you to where you got to be. Builders General, thank you so much for sponsoring us. All right, Rochelle, hit it.
1: All right, you remember back in March, we talked about how ABC actually scrapped the new season of The Bachelorette, which was featuring the Mormon housewife, Taylor Frankie Paul.
0: Somebody went to jail or something?
1: Well,
0: right?
1: She attacked her boyfriend.
0: That's
1: it was caught on video.
0: Yeah.
1: She accidentally hit her daughter in the head with a metal bar stool.
0: Right.
1: So ABC pulled the season of The Bachelorette because they're like, well, we can't have this girl on our show.
0: Right, right.
1: Well, guess what?
0: What?
1: Now it's being reported that there is, quote, an excellent chance that the season will air next month.
0: Really?
1: Yeah, they say that the editors never even stopped cutting the episodes, meaning that ABC was always keeping the door open to airing the shows. To me, this obviously is a financial issue for the company because they've got a lot of money invested in it.
0: Right. I wonder why they came back and decided to re-put it out there.
1: I'm thinking that they're probably hoping that so much time has passed now between then that people are forgotten or they don't care. Because that tends to happen. It's like a huge news story and then you forget about it and then whatever. But it is, I mean, it was like a domestic violence charge. It was kind of a big deal.
0: Right.
1: So it's interesting. Though I have to be honest, I did hear that she snapped at somebody on the show too, and it kind of makes me want to see it.
0: Wow.
1: So, I mean, I guess they're doing it right.
0: She's got quite the temper there.
1: Got a temper.
0: Wow.
1: All right. And also yesterday, I saw this last night as I'm scrolling through all of my stuff. Jenny J-Well Farley, our own Jersey Shore girl, is a married woman. She went down the aisle yesterday at Madison Modern Social in Old Bridge. She and her now husband, who is a professional wrestler, his name is Zach, invited 50 of their closest friends and family to what they called a movie screening. They were going to do a movie screening, and they surprised them.

0: with their wedding. It was very cute. Yeah.
1: Very cool.
0: Yeah,
1: Jay,
0: so she ended up walking down the aisle. She said, "We wanted the day to be authentic to us. The surprise element, the family focus, and the intimate guest list allowed us to create something personal and meaningful. The ceremony was really, really pretty. It was like a Beauty and the Beast themed. It was like red and gold and black."
1: Cool.
0: Yeah, so happy for her. You know, she was previously married, and that was kind of a turmoil thing for her. Her and Zach have actually been together for 7 years now, so she started that relationship right after her divorce. So happy for them. The pictures are really cute. It's her and the kids and him, and very pretty.
1: Is that what we're diving in tomorrow in tomorrow's question of the day? Remember we were talking about it yesterday, how many times that you've been married or engaged?
0: Yeah, we can do that. Absolutely.
1: Right. I know we switched up gears because today was graduation day, but I was wondering if we're going back to that tomorrow.
0: Let's do it. That's fun for a Friday.
1: Nice. Tomorrow's question of the day will be all about marriage and engagement. Yep. I love that.
0: And then Val touched on this just a little bit, but we'll dive into it a little bit more. It looks more and more like Taylor Swift and Travis Kelce really are getting married in July at Madison Square Gardens over the weekend. City Hall has confirmed that a permit application was filed to close off the surrounding streets from July 2nd to July 4th. There'll also be a public tent set up outside where the venue's going to hold 500 to almost 1,000 guests.
1: Oh, my God.

0: out into like one of his songs, like Shivers or Perfect.
1: She,
0: or whatever
1: she could put on a full on concert. She's at Madison Square Garden. So, I mean, whatever she wants to do, it's going to be amazing. So,
0: this wedding is just going to be over the top.
1: I cannot wait. I know that they're keeping it under wraps, but obviously pictures will be put out there because they have to be. I can't wait to see
0: anybody
1: pictures.
0: Anybody's going to be there. You're going to be, there's no way you can hide this. Yeah. You can't hide it. Yeah. You can't.
1: Nope. It's going to be so much fun.
0: Nice job.
1: Yes.
0: That is the Rochelle Report, heard here every single morning at 107.1 The Boss. We do appreciate it. All right, we got Joe Nolan. Joe has been, like, pulling his hair out of his head today. The traffic is so tremendous. Everywhere he looks on the traffic camera, there's another accident. This has been a hell of a day. Joe Nolan's got your traffic report. Let's go.
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4: Well, no changes on the New Jersey Turnpike as you begin to travel northbound north of Interchange 12. Again, that tractor-trailer fire, an accident. Only the left shoulder is going to be open getting by the thing. Everybody is still being diverted to the outer roadway. And again, if you're heading northbound, you're going to have delays from approaching Interchange 9 right on up through Interchange 12 on the New Jersey Turnpike on that outer roadway. Now, on the Garden State Parkway, you're jammed up from the Jon Bon Jovi rest area all the way on up to 142. Alternate routing away from the Turnpike also as you travel out onto the northbound parkway, getting off at 127. Right at the outer bridge, you got a problem there. Again, everybody going over to the outer bridge crossing. Now, as you begin to travel out onto 287 in both directions, we have a lot of slow traffic still. And again, that is because of that earlier truck fire on the northbound side right around the area of exit 12. So you've still got some very heavy and slow traffic there in both directions and mass transit on or close. I'm Joe Nolan with Traffic 107.1 The Boss.
5: Partial sunshine out there on your Thursday. We're looking at sun and clouds mixing, temperatures in the middle 80s. Humidity starts to climb up later in the day as the wind shifts out to south. Spotty thunderstorm possible, and then overnight into tomorrow morning, then again tomorrow afternoon. So we do set up an unsettled stretch of weather. In the Norcast Weather Center, I'm Royce Durnay.
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2: Good morning. I'm Valerie Seagraves. The state DEP has swim advisories out for 10 spots in both Ocean and Bay areas, not only across Monmouth, but across Ocean and Cape May counties as well. Elevated levels of bacteria. East at the Ocean, Long Branch, Elberon Beach Club, check all Monmouth County. On the Bay side of things, Sandy Hook, Atlantic Highlands, Barnegat Bay, waters will be tested again today before the weekend. One man's threats, another's coarse language. The attorney for John Aleat, a convicted hitman for the Gambino family turned local politician in Passaic County, saying this in court yesterday.
3: The fact remains, for 15 years, John Aleat has been in the community. For 15 years, with no issues, not so much as a parking ticket.
2: Aleat, now accused of extortion and loan sharking, will stay behind bars. The judge weighing evidence and two victims' reports alleging Aleat said he, quote, guts people like fish. As News 12 reports, Aleat can appeal the judge's decision to keep him locked up. The case now goes to the grand jury. In Toms River, 50-year-old Peter Norsha, one of eight people involved in a multi-million dollar gambling scheme tied to the Lucchese family. APP.com reports he's pleaded guilty to his part as an agent and is likely to get 4 years when he's sentenced. You can get there from here, or from Atlantic City at least, to Vero Beach, Florida, nonstop. I'd do that. Breeze Airlines announcing the new service that is booking now and flying south by this fall. This is good when other indie airlines are calling it quits. And look at the opening special, a promotional $89 fare for new reservations booked for travel between October this year and March of 2027. And e-bike owners should sign up to get their vehicles registered now. Scheduling on the DMV website is open for appointments starting tomorrow.
4: We need friends to educate the young riders out there to ensure that everyone is safe this summer.
2: Riders 17 and older must hold a valid New Jersey driver's license to operate an e-bike. In Manaloking, traffic safety officials cite in the new rules, no one under 15 is allowed to ride an e-bike, and helmets are required for all. That's your news. I'm Valerie Seagraves on 107.1, The Boss.
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1: 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It's our way of saying thanks for listening to 1071 The Boss. 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

0: 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It's the Boss. Good morning. Halfway through our 9 o'clock hour, creeping up on 10 o'clock. I'm not saying that we're looking forward to getting out of here. I'm just saying. Just put it out there, right, Rochelle?
1: I need coffee. I can't even tell you.
0: Rochelle is really, we're pulling her across the finish line
1: I'm dying.
0: We got you. We got you.
1: I'm dying. This fasting stuff is for the birds. I mean, I could go with no food. I don't need the food, but take away my coffee.
0: Right.
1: I thought I'd be okay. I'm not okay.
0: But what if you had some coffee and then you would just tell them, like Rochelle has to go give blood today. So you would just let them know, I did have some coffee. Like, they would just mark it down. Okay, she did not stick to the rules.
1: Then it's pointless to get your blood work done because all the panels would be messed up.
0: Well, but they would take that into consideration.
1: They don't know exactly how much I had, what was in
0: right.
1: it. Like, I mean, that they can't decipher that from blood work.
0: Yeah,
1: You just gotta not have anything to eat or drink. I mean,
0: I'll have an ice cream sandwich, I'll just go and I'll say, hey, I ate an ice cream sandwich.
1: Well, you know, I thought about drinking coffee like early this morning because I was like, well, it's like 7 hours
0: right.
1: before I'm going to go get it. But then I read online it's 8 to 12 hours and I was like, of course. Oh. Of course.
0: Listen, also, you know, Rochelle, a very big fan of Broadway and her Broadway musicals.
1: Yes.
0: Is it fair to say that one of your favorites is the Lin-Manuel Miranda? It is
1: Hamilton.
0: Right. I drew a blank. Hamilton, right?
1: Yes, it is Hamilton. I know almost every word to every song from the show. Yes.
0: Really?
1: Yes.
0: Wow.
1: I can't rap it like Lin-Manuel, but I know the words.
0: We got to get some Hamilton music in here and have you start singing for us. That'd be great.
1: I'd be okay with that.
0: Well, it turns out that he has actually been working on a brand new musical, and it's set from the 1979 cinematic classic, The Warriors. Have you ever seen The Warriors?
1: No, I haven't.
0: Wait. Hold on. What?
1: No. What is The Warriors? What is
0: Rochelle.
1: That? No.
0: Are you just saying that just for the radio?
1: No. I have no idea what it's about.
0: You've never seen the movie Warriors?
1: No. I mean, it was like...
0: Warriors, come out and play! Never.
1: No, it came out way before I was born.
0: So are you kidding me? Rochelle, are
1: no
0: you
1: No idea
0: kidding?
1: What that is. What is it about?
0: What? Stop it! Stop it right now!
1: Okay.
0: I feel like you're from outer space and you've never, what are you talking about?
1: I've never even heard of it. What is it about? I don't even know.
0: Oh my God.
1: I truly have no idea what it is. But I am excited he's coming out with a new musical.
0: Oh my God. All right. Well, back in the 70s, all right, here in New York City, in the tri-state area, there were gangs, okay?
1: Yeah, well,
0: of all different types of gangs, all different types. And one of the big gangs was the Warriors.
1: Oh, okay.
0: And they were based out of Coney Island.
1: Okay.
0: So what happened was there was a murder, right?
1: Yeah.
0: So first of all, they had a huge meeting in like Central Park. So all these gangs had to like come to Central Park and just have this like sit-in where they were going to like, you know, where the head of all of the gangs was going to speak. Okay.
1: Okay.
0: And somebody killed him. And somebody set them up and said it was the Warriors. They killed them.
1: Oh.
0: So the Warriors had to escape New York City and get back to Coney Island without any of the other gangs getting to them. So they're meeting up with gangs everywhere, trying to get to different subways, trying to get to different areas. Yeah. And New York City is in total ruins at the time. Like, it's completely like just slums.
1: Right.
0: It's really
1: right.
0: bad.
1: Yeah. Okay.
0: And they have to get out to Coney Island. So the guy from the gang that actually did do the killing and did the murder, he sets up his own gang to meet them up in Coney Island. And that's when they had the clanging of these bottles, these beer bottles. They clang the beer bottles.
1: Oh.
0: And then they start saying, Warriors, come out and play.
1: Oh, so this is perfect for a Broadway musical. So much drama.
0: Well, yeah.
1: So much.
0: There is. There's a radio DJ that's in the movie. And they're calling the play. And they're like, if you're listening right now, the Warriors are on 54th Street trying to get themselves to the subway. Good luck, Warriors. So the DJ continues what's going on throughout the whole entire movie.
1: Well, maybe he's still casting and maybe my Broadway dreams have not gone down the toilet. Lin-Manuel, call me.
0: There you go.
1: Call me, friend.
0: You know, you have a job to do this weekend. You must rent or stream The Warriors.
1: Okay.
0: You have to watch. You'll love it. You'll love
1: it. I'm sure I love everything about it. And now that they're making a musical, I've got to know everything about it.
0: Oh, my God.
1: So fun. I've never heard of it.
0: I can't believe you never saw it. Holy. That's like somebody saying they never saw Star Wars.
1: I mean, that's...
0: Don't even say that.
1: No, I've seen Star Wars.
0: All right, back to your music. It is 107.1. Before she goes, I don't even know who Tom Petty is. Oh, my God. It's the boss.

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0: 107.1 The Boss and 99.7 in South Jersey. It's Craig T in the morning with Rochelle. We still got jobs, right, Rochelle?
1: I think so for today. Yeah. I mean, we don't work for the dreaded iHeartMedia, so
0: right.
1: I think as radio people, we're probably okay for today.
0: Yeah. Guys, in the radio business, okay, there is a mogul of a radio company, iHeartRadio.
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0: Right.
1: Like as far as the radio companies go, that is the biggest. Like
0: that's
1: you said,
0: right.
1: They have an app, and everybody uses the app. But it's, you know, it's one of those companies that is just... it's kind of killing radio, though.
0: Well,
1: they what they're doing.
0: Went on a slaughter yesterday.
1: Oh, my gosh.
0: All through the country. They say I read some of the industry magazines for radio, and they're saying that is the biggest bloodbath that they've ever seen in radio history of them getting rid of that many people and firing people all over the place. Country channels, classic rock, regular rock, soft rock, you name it. They were just slicing and dicing everybody. I don't even know who still has a job this morning in that used to work for iHeartRadio.
1: Yeah, I mean, it's really awful. I was reading a lot of people because I especially my Facebook, like I have a lot of radio people on there, and most of them I don't know, they're just radio people. But this one guy just celebrated his 25th anniversary with the company last week. They gave him gift cards, they threw a party, and then they fired him today.
0: Wow.
1: It's crazy. It's just horrible. It makes me so sad to think about it. It really does. It's a horrible thing.
0: Well, back in the day before I was canceled, I was there. I was the employee of the month in front of the whole entire company.
1: Yeah.
0: And then all of a sudden, damn, you're gone.
1: Yeah.
0: And that was it, you know? And I mean, obviously it was out of my control of what happened, but still, you know, wow, just an amazing day yesterday. So yeah, radio may not be the field that anybody wants to go into.
1: You know what? And we give Big Boss Bob a hard time sometimes, but I gotta say, as far as our jobs and this company, he does everything that he can to like keep us afloat. So thank you to Big Boss Bob. We love you.
0: In God we trust. In Bob we trust.
1: In Bob we trust.
0: All right, guys, back to your music. It is 107.1 The Boss.

0: what it takes.
1: And it is 107.1 The Boss and 99.7 down in South Jersey. We thank you very much for sitting around for the past 4 hours. We hope that we entertained, right, Rochelle?
2: We do. That's kind of our job. So
1: we do the best we can.
2: We do. I would say that. We do the best that we can.
1: Without an audience right there in front of us, I mean, I think we do a pretty damn good job.
2: Yeah, we did all right.
1: Think about that. We have to try to put on a show for an invisible audience on, mm-hmm. on the daily. Mm-hmm. You know, we imagine what people look like or what they're doing when they're listening, but we really don't know. We have no clue. Go ahead.
2: When they say you're on stage, they say you should imagine everyone in their underwear.
1: Yeah.
2: And so we are lucky enough, we just don't have to see anybody. We really are performing to no one.
1: That's right. But we did imagine everybody in their underwear today.
2: Well, maybe you did.
1: Every caller that called in. Mm. That's right. We all said, what do they look like in their underwear?
2: Oh, my gosh.
1: All right. So on this Thursday, this Friday Eve, we now shut it down. And tomorrow it is, in fact, the Friday show.
2: Woo!
1: Yes. And it is Bon Jovi Friday tomorrow.
2: Yeah.
1: So we've got more tickets for you to go see Bon Jovi at Madison Square Garden. Go tell everybody. We are going to be hooking you up tomorrow. Bon Jovi Friday. So without any further ado, which I always say, that's like a crutch of mine. Without any further ado.
2: I like that. I don't know. It sounds fancy.
1: Oh, fancy.
2: It's fancy.
1: All right.
2: It's fancy words.
1: We are going to saunter on out of here. Enjoy the day. Rochelle, do the honors.
2: Ciao, Bella.
1: Peace. Peace.

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You got your USA jersey, go USA. Americans, first place. Got to keep that momentum going before the knockout rounds. It's like The Voice. Kickoff 10 o'clock Eastern tonight. It's going to be a late one. Let's go USA. 107.1 The

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5: Jersey weather.
6: It's Friday Eve at the Shore. Nor'easter. Next latest forecast says sunshine, 82, cloudy tonight, 68. Perfect opening day for the Wall Township Fair, which is going to be happening through June 28th at Wall Community Park Municipal Complex on Allaire Road. Chance of showers on Friday morning between 8 and 9 a.m. Otherwise, partly sunny, 86. Keep an eye on the weather on Saturday, particularly Saturday night if you have lawn seats at the PNC Bank Art Center. 77 in Freehold, 78 Toms River, 77 Boss HQ.

107.1 The Boss, is Michelle at work. Graduation day, Monmouth County Freehold Regional High School District, Colts Neck Freehold High School, Freehold Township High School, Howell, Marlboro, Manalapan. Moms and dads, congratulations to you and your graduates. My youngest graduated last week. I know exactly how you're going to feel when pomp and circumstance starts. 107.1 The Boss.

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Red Hot Chili Peppers paid homage to the Beatles by walking across Abbey Road for the Abbey Road EP. And of course, they had socks on their private peppers. They were butt naked on that album cover. 1071 The Boss.

0: 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My name is Michelle Amabile. Thank you so much for listening at work. 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

0: 107.1 The Boss. It's Michelle at work. Summer vacation. Who's going to Kellerman's? 107.1 The Boss.
1: Now I have the time of my life.
0: 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It's Michelle at work. Summer vacation. Who's going to Kellerman's? 107.1 The Boss.

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One more day to win T's tickets. Greg T in the morning with Rochelle Bon Jovi.

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4: Nor'easter Knicks latest forecast Friday Eve, Jersey. Sunshine 82. Beautiful first day for the Wall Fair. Cloudy 68 tonight. Chance of showers tomorrow morning between 8 and 9. Otherwise, partly sunny and highs in the mid-80s, around 86. 76, Allenhurst, 81, Jackson, 80, Boss HQ.

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Thank you for listening at work. Weeknights, it's Ralphie and the Ralphie Reports. And on the weekends, the 80s come out to play with the Totally 80s Saturday Night. Saturday Night, where you could hear stuff like this. A Flock of Seagulls, 1071 The Boss.

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2: Good afternoon. I'm Valerie Seagraves. E-bike owners, sign up now to get your vehicles registered. Scheduling on the DMV website is open for appointments that will start tomorrow. Riders 17 and older must hold a valid New Jersey driver's license in order to operate an e-bike.
3: We need friends to educate the young riders out there to ensure that everyone is safe this summer.
2: That's from News 12 in Manaloking. Traffic safety officials cite in the new rules no one under 15 is allowed to ride an e-bike, and helmets are required for all. The new laws go into effect July 19th. Watch it in the water. The state DEP has swim advisories out for 10 spots in both ocean and bay areas across Monmouth Ocean and Cape May counties. Elevated levels of bacteria east at the ocean, Long Branch, Elberon Beach Club. Check all Monmouth County. On the bay side of things, Sandy Hook, Barnegat Bay, waters will be tested again today before the weekend. The big Monmouth County 250th celebration parade for the 4th of July is this Sunday in Middletown. Thousands are expected to line the streets, one of the largest public celebrations the county's ever hosted. Commissioner Director Tom Arnone and Clerk Christine Hanlon telling me, with the 4th on the way, there's a whole lot more to come.
4: It's a celebration that we should be really recognizing here in our country and, you know, of course, here in Monmouth County.
5: We have so many events planned, like people need to go to monmouthnj250.org.
2: The Battle of Monmouth, a turning point in the revolution, was fought June 28th in Freehold and Manalapan. The permits have been filed for street closures in New York City, hotel rooms booked by Kansas City Chiefs players at the Marriott Marquis. The publicity machine's kicking into high gear for the Taylor Swift, Travis Kelce wedding at Madison Square Garden. NBC News says the paperwork requests streets and sidewalks around MSG, including West 31st Street, be shut July 2nd through midday July 4th. You have to reach way back for the last celeb to marry at the Garden, back to 1974, Sly Stone. That was some hot fun in the summertime. You can get there from here, or from Atlantic City at least, to Vero Beach, Florida, nonstop. I'd do that. Breeze Airlines announcing the new service that is booking now and flying south by this fall. This is good when other indie airlines are calling it quits. And look at the opening special, a promotional $89 fare for new reservations booked for travel between October this year and March of 2027. And an Air Canada flight from Newark Liberty to Nova Scotia makes an emergency landing in Boston. The pilot incapacitated in some way, the co-pilot bringing the aircraft in safely. Passengers said they knew something was wrong when the plane swerved multiple times while in flight. That's your Boss News Update. I'm Valerie Seagraves. Nor'easter Nick's latest forecast is next on 107.1, The Boss, and 99.7.
6: Jersey weather.
7: Nor'easter Nick's latest forecast for Friday Eve on this Jersey. Sunshine 82, beautiful first day for the Wall Fair for downtown Freehold with Mission Dance tonight and fireworks at Jenks in Point Pleasant Beach. Cloudy tonight, 68. Chance of showers in the morning between 8 and 9. Otherwise, partly sunny, 86. 80, Little Silver, 79, West Creek, and 80, Boss HQ. We're the real guaranteed human. It's Michelle. After 12, got classic hits and more. At least 52 minutes of music this hour.

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I've got your gift card for Mulberry Street Italian Food Center in Brick. 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

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Taking a break from work. What do you have in your brown bag? Sandwich? Apple? How about dim sum? A neighborhood in Seattle broke a Guinness World Record by gathering 830 people to eat the tasty treat. And where can we get dim sum around here? What do you have for dessert? How about chocolate carousel? Got the 1071 The Boss business of the day coming up. 1071 The Boss.

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3: 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Today for the Blue Plate Special, we're going back to 1982. John Waite had been in the Babies. He went solo. He decided to record this song written by Holly Knight of Holly Knight and the Italians. This was recorded by her band Spider. Video on MTV, you might remember, featured Tina Gullickson. She was a member of Jimmy Buffett's Coral Reefer Band. This was also featured on the movie Vision Quest. This is John Waite. This is Change. Blue Plate Special, 107.1 The Ball.

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107.1 The Boss. 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
2: weather. Nor'easter Nick's latest forecast says cloudy right now. 82 for the high today. 68 and cloudy tonight. Chance of rain tomorrow morning. High 86. 84. Howell 81. Tuckerton 82. 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

107.1 The Boss. It's Michelle at work. 80s kids, generations. Tomorrow night, Radio City Music Hall, The Human League, Soft Cell, and Alison Moyet. Come on, from Yes, upstairs at Eric. Just a classic album. That show happening tomorrow night. Let's do one from The Human League. This is Don't You Want Me, 107.1 The Boss.

0: 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Yankees first in the American League. They beat Detroit last night 4-2, facing the Red Sox tonight. Keep those lollipops off the field. Still to come in the next 15 minutes. Aerosmith and Fleetwood Mac attack next.
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0: 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You never heard it so good. We'll

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Summer is in full effect. North to Shore, Stone Pony, Jimmy Eat World. 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

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Thanks for listening at work, but for you students, that's it. No more pencils, no more books. Let's hear it for the bus drivers, the teachers, the lunch aides, and, of course, the class of 2026 and all the graduations today. Marlboro High School, Freehold Township High School, Manalapan High School, Freehold High School, Howell High School, and Colts Neck High School. Schools out. 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
3: Jersey weather.
4: Nor'easter next latest forecast for Friday Eve. Looking pretty cloudy out there. Highs in the low to mid-80s. Cloudy tonight, 68. Should be a dry evening for all the activities like the Wall Fair and Downtown Freehold's Thursday night's rock series with Mission Dance tonight and the fireworks. And Point Pleasant. Of course, if you're going out to celebrate your graduation today, class of 2026, 84 in Millstone, 81 in Brick, and 81 Boss HQ.

107.1 The Boss. Bruce's hometown, Freehold, celebrating America's 250th anniversary in Freehold Borough, the Spirit of Monmouth Fest. June 27th, noon to 6, Julia Sienna from American Idol performing. I can't think of anything more American than that.

0: 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I want to talk to you about something that happened to me on my ride home last night. I was driving home, and there was a bird in the road. And usually, you know, they fly away when a car is coming. This bird didn't fly away. I actually stopped my car. I was thinking maybe the bird was hurt, and a woman was coming in the other direction. And she got out of her car with the map to try and help the bird off the road. And she saw no sign of injury with the bird. We were thinking maybe the bird was sick, maybe some kind of bird flu. I'm wondering if you've seen anything like this with any of the birds not flying out of your way on the way home. This isn't the first time it's happened in the past couple of weeks. It happened the other night, too. There was a bird just there in the road, and it didn't fly away from you. I'm just wondering what's going on with the animals. If you have any theories, text me, please, 732-774-4444. Kane is coming up next. He's got four packs of passes all this week. Summer of Live. I believe he's got Motley Crue tickets today.
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Ocean Township. Thanks for listening longer. So Taylor Swift's wedding July 3rd at the Garden is going to be a big deal. How big a deal? There's going to be street closures around the Garden. Like, she's the president.

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1: Saving a pool chair with a towel, even though you're not going to be sitting in it for a while. Tool or rule? 732-774-4444. I bring this up because there's a video that's gone viral. Maybe you've seen it. This woman, she's at a really nice resort, and she had a friend recorder just taking all the towels off the chairs. She's like, no, you can't do that. That's not right. That's not how this works. It's first come, first serve. You can't reserve a chair and then go off to go back to sleep or go off for breakfast or go to the gym. No, sit in it. Like, we're not talking about if you've already been sitting in a chair and you get up to pee or you go to the bar for a drink or you take a swim. Obviously, that, yeah, you leave your towel on there and it's your chair. But I'm talking about getting up super early to do all that. It's divided. All the comments on her video are divided. Some people think she's like, a Karen, but other people think she's Superman. What do you think? 732-774-4444.
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8: Jersey weather.
9: Decent day. Enough sun to get color if you're at the beach. 67 tonight and the clouds tomorrow. More clouds tomorrow than today. High about 86. Long Branch 77. Atlantic City is 75. 79 at Boston.

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1: I got a text from a 732 number. Said he went to the World Cup, the last World Cup game at Giant Stadium. Said a beer was $16.
2: $16? Wow.
1: See, that's where you pregame in the parking. Oh, they won't let you park in the parking lot. I was going to say, you could buy a case of Miller Lite for $17 or a beer at

1071 The Boss. We're voting on Tool of Rule right now. It's turned out to be a hot button issue. People who claim a pool chair as their own with a towel, like super early in the morning, even though they're not going to use it for a while. They get up at 6, they put a towel on it. Oh, that's mine now. Then they go back to sleep. Or they go at breakfast. Tool or Rule, those people. 732-774-4444.

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1: Lady went viral taking all the towels off of pool chairs at a resort that people had reserved, right? They get up early, they put a towel on a chair. Oh, that's mine for the day. She was like, no, I don't think so. Virginia, that's what we're voting on. People who reserve chairs with a towel, Tool or Rule. Virginia said, Rule, if I have a chair, Tool, throw the towel at her if I don't. Okay. Patty in Seaside said, Rule, how else are we supposed to do it? It's a good question. 908 said, those chair hoggers are big effing tools. Doreen said, Tool, unless you paid for those chairs. My son Daniel said, that's a D-bag move. James said, Rule, putting down a towel is first come, first serve. You can't tell me when I have to sit in it. I mean, that's a good point. How do you know where they went? 732-TOOL, you ain't the chair police. And 908 says, pool? They don't have those at motels I go to. Step up your game, 908. You voted.
2: Tool.
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2: Good afternoon. I'm Hunter Farman with your 4 o'clock Boss News update. There were massive delays on the turnpike this morning after a tractor-trailer fire snarled traffic for 15 miles on the northbound side, centered in Carteret. Lanes were shut down and commutes turned into nightmares as firefighters worked to contain the blaze, which they did around 10:20 this morning. Thus far, there's been no word on the condition of the driver or what may have led to the fire in the first place. The Big Monmouth County 250th celebration for Independence Day is this Sunday, the 28th, in Middletown.
3: The Big Monmouth County 250th celebration for the 4th of July is this Sunday, June 28th, in Middletown. Thousands expected to line the streets for the big parade, one of the largest public celebrations the county has ever hosted. Commissioner Director Tom Arnone and Clerk Christine Hanlon telling me, with the 4th on the way, there's a whole lot more to come.
4: It's a celebration that we should be really recognizing here in our country and, you know, of course, here in Monmouth County.
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3: The Battle of Monmouth, a turning point in the revolution, was fought June 28th in Freehold and Manalapan.
2: That's Valerie Seagraves. The Supreme Court today ruled in a 6-3 decision that the Trump administration can cancel the temporary protected status of thousands of immigrants from Haiti and Syria. The ruling opens the door for additional deportations as the court ruled that a president has full authority to end the temporary protected status program. That program became law in 1990, allowing fully vetted migrants to live in the United States legally if they couldn't safely return to their home countries. And a Neptune City man was arrested and charged, with police in Ocean County alleging he conversed with an underage girl on Snapchat and then later sexually assaulted them. 24-year-old Jake Hessels reportedly began talking to minors last October, with investigators saying there may be additional victims based on alleged evidence found on his devices. He remains in custody inside the Ocean County Jail. His next court appearance is set for Monday. 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
6: No issues on your Thursday evening commute. Temperatures are pretty much steady in the lower 80s at this hour. We'll continue to fall into the 70s. That's where we're going to bottom out at. Tomorrow we have an opportunity for some early morning showers and thunderstorms. And again, later in the day, and then Saturday is trending on the wetter side. So if you have outdoor plans, barbecues, pool parties, Sunday would be the better day. In the Norcast Weather Center, I'm Nor'easter Nick.
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1: Jersey traffic and weather
0: together.
2: Turnpike, we've got a crash. Inner lanes at Interchange 11 and Woodbridge. Two center lanes are blocked there. That sounds like a pain. Crash on Route 35 southbound at New Monmouth Road in Middletown. The right shoulder, the right lane and shoulder are both closed. Parkway southbound traffic backed up 6 miles from exit 132 down to the Raritan Toll Plaza. Further south, parkway delays southbound 91, exit 91 and Brick. 2 mile backup, and then another 2 mile slowdown from the Toms River Toll Plaza down to exit 82. Route 9, expect delays in both directions between Toms River and Lakewood. And then you've got your usual Route 18 and 287 delays already happening. 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
2: We're going to do songs from Adam Sandler movies today because this day in 1999, Big Daddy was released. What a great movie. Man, he's got so many. What's your favorite Adam Sandler movie? 732-774-4444. It's hard to pick. Dude's a genius. That's right. I said it. You're thinking it. But I was the one who isn't afraid to say it. This song come from Big Daddy, which, by the way, here's a fun fact of the movie. Adam was 32 when he made the movie, but the Sprouse twins, who played Julian, are older now than he was then. That makes sense? Oh, we're getting old. It's 107 on The Boss. Foreplay at 4.

0: 4. 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
1: Big Daddy came out this day in 1999, so these are songs from Adam Sandler movies, three of which he did with Drew Barrymore. Can you name them? You got Wedding Singer, 50 First Dates, and Blended. And at least one of those movies is a classic. Wedding Singer, right? I would even put 50 First Dates in there. I love that movie. Drew loved working with him so much, she basically begged him. She wrote him a personal letter asking him to do the movie with her. This song comes from that movie. And by the way, name another Drew Barrymore movie. That's not E.T. You can't. I can't think of one other Drew Barrymore movie. That's Adam Sandler for you. He elevates. He is the GOAT. Number 3, it's The Cure, 107.1 The Boss.

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2: Let's see. Text from Janine, Dan, and a 732 number. They all say Click is their favorite Adam Sandler movie. And I would concur, although I don't know if it's my favorite. It's hard to pick a favorite. Because as soon as you pick one, you go, oh, well, then there's fill in the blank. So it's hard. But Click is a great movie. Very touching. Henry Winkler's great in it. You cry. Not a lot of Adam Sandler movies make you cry. On purpose. What was that Halloween one? Halloweeny Town or something like that? I cried during that one, but only because it was still going on. That was a bad one. But I kind of enjoyed it. Adam Sandler. Cranberry's Linger comes from Click. Number 2, it's 107.1 The Boss, 4 Play at 4.

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1: Number one.
2: All right, let's look at your text. This is a very unofficial tally, but I had asked you what your favorite Adam Sandler movie was. Andrea said, don't mess with the Zohan. Really? Grown Ups got some votes. Grown Ups 2. Wedding Singer, Waterboy. Ooh, that's a good one. Oh, a vote for Little Nicky? Really? All right. I didn't like his voice in that one. It's okay, I guess. The OGs win, though. Most votes for Happy Gilmore and Billy Madison. No surprise there. One day early, this song from Click on The Boss.

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2: Jersey traffic and weather
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0: 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Disabled vehicle on the parkway southbound is just past exit 127 in Woodbridge, has the left lane blocked there. Parkway northbound, you're backed up 7 miles from the Colonia service area up to exit 140. Southbound on the parkway, you got traffic, 6 mile delay from 132 down to the Raritan Toll Plaza, and then a heavier 10 mile backup down this way from exit 90 in Brick down to exit 82 in Toms River. 287, your usual delays from exit 7 at Piscataway up to exit 12. And then Route 18, same deal. Usual delays. New Brunswick through East Brunswick.
2: Jersey weather.
0: A few more clouds tomorrow than we had today. It'll still be nice, though. 86 or so for your high, down to 67 tonight. Asbury Park, 76. Barnegat, 79. 78 at Boss HQ.
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Stand by to win. 7 minutes away from Motley Crue tickets. Not just one ticket or two or three, but four. Hey! 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

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See, because Live Nation's doing this, get four tickets for $99, but getting four tickets for free is, well, it's just better. Dua Lipa's Levitating. 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

0: just kidding. Motley Crue, okay. 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Who's Jersey's classic concert connection?
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4: Jersey traffic and weather
3: together.
0: Did he invite me? I think I missed that when we were on the phone. I think, yeah, I'll go. Parkway northbound traffic backed up 7 miles from the Colonia service area up to exit 140 in Union. Southbound Parkway, 6 mile delay now from exit 132 down to the Raritan Toll Plaza, then a heavier 10 mile backup if you're around exit 90 in Brick down to exit 82 in Toms River. Slow down on the turnpike ramp heading to the southbound parkway. That's from Interchange 11 in Woodbridge. Down wires tying up Route 1 northbound now at Ridge Road in South Brunswick. Right lane and shoulder are closed. I guess I could have led with that one. And then your usual delays on 287, same on Route 18. And Route 9 delays both directions between Toms River and Lakewood.
4: Jersey weather.
0: That looks all right. 67 tonight, then about 86 tomorrow. Probably more clouds than sun, though. Seabright 74, 83, Jackson 78, Boss HQ.
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0: Duncan, you win.
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0: Yeah.
1: Oh, yeah. Let's go.
0: You got a 4-pack of tickets. You got 3 friends?
1: Yeah. For sure. Well, I got 2. 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
2: Good afternoon. I'm Hunter Farman with your 5 o'clock Boss News Update. A Toms River man is just one of more than 400 defendants charged by the Justice Department and accused of defrauding Medicaid by billing for services that were never performed. 43-year-old Michael Servon stands accused of submitting five or more fraudulent timesheets to Medicaid for reimbursement payments between December 2024 and January 2025 for just over $2,600. The nationwide crackdown scooped up defendants in 45 states and involved more than $6.5 billion in false claims. Health officials in Princeton, who continue to monitor tick-borne illness in New Jersey, are urging caution statewide, saying that cases of alpha-gal syndrome, the onset of a red meat allergy, are still being reported. Officials say that symptoms of tick-borne diseases may not appear for weeks or even months after being bit. Your best protection is to use EPA-approved insect repellent, wearing protective clothing to cover your skin, avoiding tall grass, and checking yourself after being outdoors. Well, hundreds of people are dead and more than 1,000 injured following two powerful earthquakes in Venezuela yesterday. First, a magnitude 7.2, quickly followed by a 7.5. Rescue operations remain underway to try and find people still buried underneath mountains of rubble. More than 25,000 people have been reported missing so far. U.S. officials say that American search and rescue teams will be deployed to the South American nation to assist in operations. And how about another big lottery winner in our area? Lottery officials say that somebody who played the Jersey Cash 5 game in Middlesex County won more than $439,000 earlier this month after their ticket struck gold. That winning ticket was sold at the Apple Green convenience store inside the John Bon Jovi service area on the parkway. The odds of winning that jackpot are more than one in a million. Now here's Nor'easter Nick with your latest forecast.
3: Good afternoon, everybody. Not a whole lot going on today. Temperatures are holding steady, generally in the middle 80s. We got partly sunny skies, an outside chance of a thunderstorm exists, though overnight, a better chance than again later tomorrow. Saturday doesn't look like it's a total washout, but I'd be lying if I said I liked the trend. We are trending towards a wetter day. If you have outdoor plans, Sunday is infinitely better, so look at moving. In the Norcast Weather Center, I'm Nor'easter Nick.
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1: Jersey traffic and weather
0: together.
4: Well, you got a crash in Lakewood. This is on the parkway, excuse me. Southbound, exit 89C. All the lanes are open, but there's some delays, so use caution there. Down wires affecting Route 1 northbound at Ridge Road in South Brunswick. The right lane and shoulder are closed there. Parkway southbound, now you got a major 14-mile backup from exit 98 and Wall.

0: all the way down to exit 82. That's in Toms River. 7 mile delay southbound from the Colonia service area down to the Raritan Toll Plaza. And northbound on the parkway, this is further north, but you got a 7 mile delay from the Colonia service area up to exit 140 in Union.
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thanks for listening longer in Belmar. But we'd like to get out of here and go to some of these World Cup games, though. Try some of this weird, freaky food. Fancy AF Tots in Miami. $75. You know what AF stands for, right? Fancy AF. Those are fancy. And then the Twinkie Cheeseburger in Los Angeles. What is that? For Pride Month?

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1071 The Boss, it's the Kane Show. I don't know if we're ready for an Adele comeback. No, we are. We're ready for an Adele comeback. She took off 2 years ago, but she is in the studio and she is working on stuff now.

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0: together.
2: 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So we have a crash, still dealing with the same crash on the parkway southbound, exit 89C in Lakewood. All the lanes are open, but there's some delays in that area. And down wires affecting Route 1 northbound at Ridge Road in South Brunswick. Right lane and shoulder are closed for you there. Parkway southbound, 14-mile backup from exit 98 in Wall down to exit 82 in Toms River. Also a separate 7-mile delay further north from the Colonia service area down to the Raritan Toll Plaza. Northbound on the parkway, 7-mile backup from the Colonia service area up to exit 140 in Union. Also a slowdown on the Turnpike ramp, which is heading to the southbound parkway from Interchange 11 in Woodbridge. 287, Route 18, your usual delays. If you're in them, you know what I'm talking about. And Route 1, running 9 northbound remains slow through Woodbridge.
1: Jersey weather.
2: Hey, a lot of it. 67 tonight, and then cloudy, for the most part, cloudy. Peaks of sun, 86 for the high. Belmar is 77, Brielle 76, 78 at Boss HQ.
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1: Jersey traffic and weather
0: together.
2: That crash from like an hour ago still causing some issues. Parkway southbound exit 89C in Lakewood is where it's at. All the lanes are open, but you still got some backup and delays around that exit. Down wires affecting Route 1 northbound at Ridge Road in South Brunswick.

0: right lane shoulder still closed. Parkway northbound, traffic backed up 7 miles from the Colonia service area up to exit 140. And then southbound on the parkway, got a big old 14-mile delay from exit 98 and Wall down to exit 82 in Toms River.
1: Jersey weather.
0: Decent tomorrow, probably not as much sun. High about 86, 67 or so your low tonight. Hazlitt 80, Beach Haven 73, 79, Boss HQ.
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2: Good evening. I'm Hunter Farman with your 6 o'clock Boss News Update. There were massive delays on the turnpike this morning after a tractor-trailer fire snarled traffic for 15 miles on the northbound side, centered in Carteret. Lanes were shut down and commutes turned into nightmares as firefighters worked to contain the blaze, which they did around 10:20 this morning. Thus far, there's been no word on the condition of the driver or what may have led to the fire in the first place. The big Monmouth County 250th celebration for Independence Day is this Sunday, the 28th, in Middletown.
3: The big Monmouth County 250th celebration for the 4th of July is this Sunday, June 28th, in Middletown. Thousands expected to line the streets for the big parade, one of the largest public celebrations the county has ever hosted. Commissioner Director Tom Arnone and Clerk Christine Hanlon telling me, with the 4th on the way, there's a whole lot more to come.
4: It's a celebration that we should be really recognizing here in our country and, you know, of course, here in Monmouth County.
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3: The Battle of Monmouth, a turning point in the revolution.

0: was fought June 28th in Freehold and Manalapan.
1: That's Valerie Seagraves. The Supreme Court today ruled in a 6-3 decision that the Trump administration can cancel the temporary protected status of thousands of immigrants from Haiti and Syria. The ruling opens the door for additional deportations as the court ruled that a president has full authority to end the temporary protected status program. That program became law in 1990, allowing fully vetted migrants to live in the United States legally if they couldn't safely return to their home countries. And a Neptune City man was arrested and charged, with police in Ocean County alleging he conversed with an underage girl on Snapchat and then later sexually assaulted them. 24-year-old Jake Hessels reportedly began talking to minors last October, with investigators saying there may be additional victims based on alleged evidence found on his devices. He remains in custody inside the Ocean County Jail. His next court appearance is set for Monday. 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
2: Overnight low temperatures get down into the probably lower 70s, upper 60s for some. We'll see our skies cloud over overnight and then again later tomorrow, but there's some sunshine in the mix for your Friday. Saturday looks kind of wet at times, scattered downpours. Sunday is the drier day. In the Norcast Weather Center, I'm Nor'easter Nick.
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4: Jersey traffic and weather
3: together.
5: Crash from an hour ago still causing some issues apparently on the Parkway southbound exit 89C in Lakewood. You got all the lanes open, but there's still some delays right around the exit. Down wires affecting Route 1 northbound at Ridge Road in South Brunswick. Right lane and shoulder are closed. Parkway southbound traffic backed up 13 miles from exit 91. Well, that's better than 14 the way it was. Exit 91 and Wall down to exit 82 in Toms River. And then a 7-mile delay further north, northbound on the parkway. It's from the Colonia service area up to exit 140 in Union. 604. Kane Show. 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
1: Jersey traffic and weather
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2: 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ACI.edu. So the down wires still affecting Route 1 northbound at Ridge Road, that in South Brunswick. Right lane, right shoulder closed. Well, I guess that's where the shoulder is on the right. Parkway southbound traffic backed up 13 miles from exit 91 in Wall down to exit 82 in Toms River. Northbound on the parkway, you got a 7 mile delay from the Colonia service area up to exit 140. Then your usual spots, 287 and Route 18.
3: Jersey weather.
2: 67 tonight. Clouds, for the most part, more clouds than sun tomorrow, but peaks of it. 86 the high. Red Bank is 78, Brick 78, 77 at Foss HQ.
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0: 1071 The Boss, it's the Kane Show. 77-year-old man in Florida might be going to federal prison for a year just because he was trying to help out his fellow old guys at the old folks' home. He stole a bunch of boner drugs and was going to sell them to them.
1: Is that a gun in your pocket, or are you just glad to see me?
0: Yeah, well, they say if you want to make money, identify a problem and then fix that problem, solve that problem. That's what he did. I guess just make sure it's legal. It's 1071 The Boss.

0: weather together.
1: Still with the down wires affecting Route 1 northbound at Ridge Road in South Brunswick. Right lane and shoulder closed there still. Parkway southbound, pretty big backup, 13 miles worth from exit 91 and Wall down to exit 82 in Toms River. And then back up north, northbound on the parkway, 7 mile delay from the Colonia service area up to exit 140.

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2: Good evening. I'm Hunter Farman with your 7 o'clock Boss News Update. A Toms River man is just one of more than 400 defendants charged by the Justice Department and accused of defrauding Medicaid by billing for services that were never performed. 43-year-old Michael Servon stands accused of submitting five or more fraudulent timesheets to Medicaid for reimbursement payments between December 2024 and January 2025 for just over $2,600. The nationwide crackdown scooped up defendants in 45 states and involved more than $6.5 billion in false claims. Health officials in Princeton, who continue to monitor tick-borne illness in New Jersey, are urging caution statewide, saying that cases of alpha-gal syndrome, the onset of a red meat allergy, are still being reported. Officials say that symptoms of tick-borne diseases may not appear for weeks or even months after being bit. Your best protection is to use EPA-approved insect repellent, wearing protective clothing to cover your skin, avoiding tall grass, and checking yourself after being outdoors. Well, hundreds of people are dead and more than 1,000 injured following two powerful earthquakes in Venezuela yesterday. First, a magnitude 7.2, quickly followed by a 7.5. Rescue operations remain underway to try and find people still buried underneath mountains of rubble. More than 25,000 people have been reported missing so far. U.S. officials say that American search and rescue teams will be deployed to the South American nation to assist in operations. And how about another big lottery winner in our area? Lottery officials say that somebody who played the Jersey Cash 5 game in Middlesex County won more than $439,000 earlier this month after their ticket struck gold. That winning ticket was sold at the Apple Green convenience store inside the Jon Bon Jovi service area on the parkway. The odds of winning that jackpot are more than one in a million. 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
3: Overnight low temperatures get down into the probably lower 70s, upper 60s for some. We'll see our skies cloud over overnight and then again later tomorrow, but there's some sunshine in the mix for your Friday. Saturday looks kind of wet at times, scattered downpours. Sunday is the drier day. In the Norcast Weather Center, I'm Nor'easter Nick.
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4: A little bit after 7. Kay, thanks for hanging out. Classic hits and more. 52 minutes of music coming again this hour.

You staying up late tonight for the game, USA-Turkey? It's a 10 o'clock kickoff. I wasn't sure if they called it a kickoff. I had to Google it. That's football. It's also soccer, I guess. Yeah, 10. Stupid West Coast. It's the boss.

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2: Jersey weather.
1: Tomorrow, mostly cloudy, the way it looks. They still say 8 out of 11 for the UV factor, so I'm going to see some sun. 67 tonight, 86 tomorrow. Freehold, 78. Toms River, 76. 76, Boss HQ.

Jelly Roll just gave a fan tickets for life. Who would you like to have tickets for life to see? Never have to pay again. 732-774-4444. It's 1071 The Boss. Yeah, I guess he was on stage. He saw this woman. I've seen you at 5 shows on this tour. I'm taking care of you for life. And really, you don't know how many shows that's going to be. I mean, he could quit or he could get fat again, right? He might not be healthy now. You don't know. I think I would want to go see... Yeah, I want Matthew West tickets. You might not know who he is. He's a Christian artist. Matthew for life. It's The Boss.

1071 The Boss, Kane. I'm going to excuse myself and get the hell out of here for Ralphie. We'll see you tomorrow for Triple F. Finally, you know what the other F stands for. Friday. It's The Boss.

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